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My name is Al Burke. Welcome to Burke's Blues, all you blues fans out there. Glad everyone is doing well, and certainly I'm doing well in terms of the music, because you're in store for some great blues this evening. So sit back, relax. I thought we'd begin with a little Stevie Ray Vaughan, Tell Me.

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That was guitarist Kid Ramos from the album West Coast House Party, tune entitled Happy Hour, and that was Linwood Slim doing the vocal work there. We started out tonight's show with Stevie Ray Vaughan from the album Texas Flood, and that was the song Tell Me. Music continues right now.

You're listening to WDBR Radio, Burke's Blues right here with me, Al Burke. That was an album entitled Harp Attack, and that was the tune New Kid on the Block, Billy Branch, James Cotton, Junior Wells, Carrie Bell, all on that particular cut. And we started out that particular set with the Hollywood Blue Flames, and that was the tune entitled Nitwit. We're going to continue now with some good soul food cooking, and this is Roger Gerke.

And that's Carrie Bell from the album Good Luck Man. You gotta love her and certainly don't shove her. And we started out with some great soul food there with Roger Gerke and the Wandering Souls, and that was soul food cooking. There's certainly nothing like some great chicken with some good ribs to go along with it. Let's continue now with the music of Albert Collins.

You're tuned to WDVR Radio FM 89.7 Delaware Township and WPNJ 90.5 Easton. That was the Allman Brothers from the classic album Eat a Peach, Ain't Wasting Time No More. We started out that set with Albert Collins along with Robert Cray, Johnny Copeland on that particular cut. Let's continue now with another tune by the Allman Brothers, Jelly Jelly.

0: Yeah.
1: All this great music, in case you hadn't noticed, is commercial free. That was George Harmonica Smith from the album Now You Can Talk About Me, Going Down Slow, and we started out that particular set with the Allman Brothers Band from the album Brothers and Sisters, and that was the song Jelly Jelly. Let's continue now with guitarist Kenny Neal.

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That was James Harmon, Crazy Mixed Up World, and before that, Kenny Neal, Plain Old Common Sense. Stay tuned for Saturday Night Jazz. 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

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It's a pleasure to be here, and I'm so glad you're out there listening this evening. I've got some great jazz in store for you tonight. I'd like you to sit back, relax, and enjoy the great music in store. I thought we'd start with this particular tune, In a Quiet World.

The sweet sounds of Eliana Elias from her album Dreamer. That was a 2004 release, and that was the tune Photograph. We started out tonight with Soren Lampe, and that was his album Slow and Sentimental. That was a 2016 release, and that was the song In a Quiet World. And hoping you're having a good evening thus far. And let's continue now with Arturo Sandoval.

You're tuned to WDVR Radio right here with me, Saturday Night Jazz, the Latin sounds of Tito Puente. And that was the tune Mambo Gazon. And we started out with trumpeter Arturo Sandoval. Parisian Thoroughfare was the tune that you heard. Arturo Sandoval, a Cuban-American jazz trumpeter, pianist, and composer. While living in his native Cuba, Sandoval was influenced by jazz musicians Charlie Parker, Clifford Brown, and Dizzy Gillespie. In fact, in 1977, he met Gillespie, who became his friend and mentor and helped him defect from Cuba while on tour with the United Nations Orchestra. Sandoval became an American naturalized citizen in 1998. Let's continue with the Latin sounds of Jimmy Sabater.

Brian Andres and the Afro-Cuban Jazz Cartel on an album, San Francisco. And we started out that set with Jimmy Sabater from his best album, Mama Guela. Jimmy Sabater was an American musician of Puerto Rican ancestry. His son, Jimmy Sabater Jr., is an amazing trumpeter and band leader. And Jimmy Sabater, one of the great singers and timbali players. He was born in Harlem in New York City, grew up in Spanish Harlem, as did my father. My father loved Latin music, and apparently that's where I have my love too. And he was a great dancer, my dad. And all this great Latin jazz for you, let's turn it over to the Brazilian side. Manfredo Fest, one of the great Brazilian pianists. His son Phil is a guitarist, and this is his tune from his son.

You're tuned to WDBR 89.7 Delaware Township and WPNJ 90.5 Easton. That was Sarah Vaughan from an album Viva Vaughan, A Taste of Honey. You may remember that tune from Herb Alpert way back in 1965. I'll certainly never forget that album cover, that's for sure. Phil Fest did a tune for his dad, Mui Pei, and that is my father in Portuguese. What a great tune he wrote for his dad. Let's continue now with saxophonist Cannonball Adderley, and this is his tune, Jive Samba.

Richard Bono from the album Tiki, and prior to that, Cannonball Adderley, his tune Jive Samba, that was a 1975 release. Cannonball Adderley, alto sax, Lewis Hayes doing the drum work there. Let's continue with the music of the Zoanule Syndicate, They Had a Dream.

My name is Al Burke. You're listening to Saturday Night Jazz. That's the Zonehul Syndicate. Let's finish off the first hour with Herbie Hancock, his tune, Rubber Soul.

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Eddie Jefferson right here on Saturday Night Jazz from an album, The Jazz Singer, Lester's Trip to the Moon. And we started out the second hour with Count Basie from his album, Chairman of the Board, Half Moon Street. Let's continue now with Bobby Caldwell.

Gary Wicks right here on Saturday Night Jazz from her album, I'll Get Around, and that was the Moon Sama Medley, Moonlight in Vermont and No Moon and All. And we started out that set with Bobby Caldwell from his album, Come Rain or Come Shine, and that was the tune Old Devil Moon. Let's continue now with Bobby McFerrin, Moon Dance.

You're tuned to WDVR FM 89.7 Delaware Township and WPNJ 90.5 Easton. And that was Eliana Elias from her album Light My Fire, Made in Moonlight. Prior to that, Bobby McFerrin and his tune Moondance. All of this great music each and every Saturday night right here on WDVR Radio. We're going to continue now with our moon theme with Tony Bennett, and this is his version of Fly Me to the Moon.

Poets often use many words to say a simple thing. It takes thought and time and rhyme to make a poem sing.

And we've got more music for you, more than anywhere else, simply because we are commercial free. That was Natalie Cole, It's Only a Paper Moon. Sarah Vaughan prior to that, Moonglow. Brooke Benton, Moon River, and Tony Bennett started us off on that wonderful set, Fly Me to the Moon, all these great tunes with Moon in the title. And I thought we'd hear one from Billie Holiday.

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Neato day, no moon at all, and Billie Holiday started us off on that moon set, I Wished on the Moon. Let's hear one from Nat King Cole, Moon Love.

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It's listener-supported WDVR. That was Billie Holiday, Blue Moon. We started out that set with Nat King Cole, Moon Love, and perhaps a little bit of that moonlight is shining through your shades this evening. And I thought we'd finish out this hour. And don't forget, Saturday Night Jazz each week, 9 to 12. Let's finish off the second hour. Frank Sinatra, Moonlight Serenade.

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8: 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You are tuned to Saturday Night Jazz right here with me, Al Burke. I'm going to be taking you right up until the 12 o'clock hour. 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

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That was a tune from Stanley Clarke from the album Children of Forever, and that was the song Unexpected Days. Stanley Clarke bass, Chick Corea electric piano, Pat Martino guitar, Lenny White drums, Arthur Webb flute, and on vocals you had D.D. Bridgewater along with Andy Bay. And we started out the third hour with Soren Lampe, and that was the tune Waltz for Bill. Let's hear from guitarist Lee Ritenour, and this is the tune Southwest Passage.

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That's Bob James from his album 3, and that's the tune Westchester Lady. That was a 1976 release, and I got to see Bob James. There used to be a club, Club Binet, many years ago, and they had quite a few good jazz acts there. And it was quite a thrill. I know I saw Herbie Hancock there, Noel Pointer, just to name a couple. Jeff Lorber also. On that particular album, Bob James, keyboards, Eric Gale, guitar, Will Lee, bass guitar, Harvey Mason, drums, Ralph McDonald, percussion. And on the sax there was Grover Washington Jr., and we started out that set with guitarist Lee Ritenour from his album Smoke and Mirrors, and that was the selection Southwest Passage. Let's continue now with guitarist Ray Obiato.

Radio. That's James Brown. And we started out that set with Ray Obiato and saxophonist Bob Mincer from the album Carousel. And that was the selection Modern World. And you also heard Mono de Bango in that particular set. Soul Mikoso, all this great music because you're out there and you care. Listener-supported WDVR. I'd like to say hi to Carol, who's listening this evening. And I've got this set going out to you, Carol. Enjoy.

And that set went out to you, Carol. That's the group Alabama for As Far As I'll Go. And we started out that set with Earl Grant, At the End of a Rainbow, all this great music just for you. We're going to continue now with the group Earth, Wind & Fire, and this is the tune entitled Something Special.

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1: You've been listening to Saturday Night Jazz right here with me, Al Burke. So glad that you could be a part of the show this evening. And as always, it's always great to be here. And appreciate all your support, everybody who's out there. And certainly wish you and your families good health. And most importantly, stay safe. So until next time, have a great week. God bless, and good night, everyone. To the end.

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Well, hun, we both knew this time just had to come. But the thing we didn't know was which of us would be the first to go. Now, they just brought you home, sweetheart. And I've asked the kids and the grandchildren to wait outside a minute or two. 'Cause I wanted some time by myself to share some old memories with you. Why, I remember the first time I saw you and the way you stole this old heart of mine. And the first present I ever gave you was the prettiest dress that I could find. Oh, we courted a while and I just nearly drove you wild till you finally said you'd be mine. And I gave you that ring and one other thing, the prettiest dress that I could find. Oh, we shared joy and tears for the next 56 or 7 years. But honey, all I can recall are the good times. And the way that I would prove how much I loved you was with the prettiest dress that I could find. Now, I thought my love was strong, and it was. But when the kids came along, why, I was just as helpless as could be. But you'd just lie there and grin when I'd come strutting in with the prettiest dress that I could find. But darling, it's so different this time. Why, there just wasn't a thing that I could do. And you know how I always go to pieces when something happens to you. Well, I'd just like to say I love you. And sweetheart, you look just fine. But before I go, I want you to know that you're wearing the prettiest dress that I could find. Yes, you are.

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John Henry's mammy had about

0: 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Start tomorrow. That's a pay for a steel driver on his line. Then the section foreman said, hey, hammer swinger. I see you brought your own hammer, boy, but what else can all them muscles do? And he said, I can turn a jack, I can lay a trap, I can pick and shovel too.
1: Can you swing a hammer, boy?
0: Yes, sir, I'll do anything you hire me to.
1: Now, ain't you something so high and mighty with your muscles? 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

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Listen, those hammer swingers talking to you.

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John Henry threw his hammer over his shoulder and went on home. He lay down to rest his weary back, and early next morning he said, "Come here, Polly Ann. Come here, sugar. 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Take my hammer, Polly Ann, and go to that railroad. 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

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Then they go on by, picking up a little speed, clickety-clack, clickety-clack, clickety-clack.

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dark night, about a 3:30, I spied an owl up in the tree. Well, he looked down and he yelled at me and says, "Hoo, hoo, hoo, Judy. 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Got his

0: said, tune in on We the People and hear you hoody. So I called Professor Quiz, said, now, if you know your biz, why, you should tell us who it is. All right, Gabe, who is your hoody? Who is it?
1: Your hoodie.
0: Well, your hoodie, come on, let's see how you look.
2: Why, Daddy?
0: No, no, your baby Snooks.
2: Why?
3: Knock, knock, who's there?
1: It's your hoodie.
0: Well, do you look funny or fierce?
1: Fierce. Oh, hope, hope, hope, hope.
0: Oh, no, you can't fool me. You're Al Pierce.
3: Knock, knock, who's there?
1: It's still your hoodie.
0: Well, your hoodie, come on, don't be a stranger. No, anybody knows you're the Lone Ranger.
1: Oh, I get it. What you want to know is a who. Your hoodie?
0: Your hoodie? Your hoodie who? Who is your hoodie?
1: Oh, he's a cutie.
0: Is he snooty?
1: No, he's a beauty who does his duty.
0: Well, tootie fruity. Come on, who's your hoodie?
1: Oh, Punch and Judy, nobody knows who's your hoodie.
0: Well, that's what I keep telling him down at the office.

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mama, don't my daddy stay out late 'cause he's working? 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

0: lady walked in for a lamp one day. I asked her what kind she came for. Floor, she said, and floor her I did. I did, but I don't anymore.
1: I used to work in Shamokin in a department store. I used to work in Shamokin. I did, but I don't anymore. A man came in for a scarf one day. I asked him what kind he came for. Neck, he said, neck him I did. I did, but I don't anymore.
2: I used to work in St. Louis in a department store. I used to work in St. Louis. I did, but I don't anymore.
3: A lady came in for a suit one day. I asked her what kind she came for. Play, she said, and player I did. I did, but I don't anymore.
4: I used to work in Columbus in a department store. I used to work in Columbus. I did, but I don't anymore. A man walked in for some sweets one day. I asked him what kind he came for. Kiss, he said, and kiss him I did. I did, but I don't.

0: anymore.
1: A lady walked in for a rug one day. I asked her what kind she came for. Throw, she said, and throw her I did. I did, but I don't anymore.
2: I used to work in Atlanta in a department store. I used to work in Atlanta. I did, but I don't anymore. A man walked in for some birds one day. I asked him what kind he came for. Love, he said, and love him I did. I did, but I don't anymore.
0: I used to work in Toronto in a department store. I used to work in Toronto. I did, but I don't anymore.
3: A lady walked in for some food one day. I asked her what kind she came for. Pet, she said, and pet her I did. I did, but I don't anymore.
4: I used to work in Seattle in a department store. I used to work in Seattle. I did, but I don't anymore. A man came in for cocoa one day. I asked him what kind he came for. Nestle, he said. Nestle, I did. I did, but I don't anymore.
0: I used to work in Milwaukee in a department store. I used to work in Milwaukee. I did, but I don't anymore.
1: A lady came in for some silverware. I asked her what kind she came for. Spoon, she said, and spooner I did. I did, but

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In the 2011 movie, The Help, a maid encourages her employer's young daughter with this daily mantra, "You is kind, you is smart, you is important." Ideally, those labels would stay with that child as she grew, never being forgotten. Unfortunately, many of us have carried labels for years that were not as positive. Whether self-imposed or spoken by others, derogatory epithets have often had a devastating effect on us. So stay with us today as we learn to lose the labels and see ourselves as God sees us. We'll be right back.

Welcome back to Psalm 95, the radio outreach ministry of the National Christian Choir, from the greater metropolitan area surrounding our nation's capital. I'm Kathy Bowman, your host for this weekly time of worship, featuring scripture, commentary, and the inspiring music of the choir, all designed to encourage you in your faith walk. And I'm so glad you found time today to join me here as we look at some of the labels we've placed on ourselves or allowed others to place on us that just might not be accurate according to our position as sons or daughters of the Most High God. Years ago, I heard the testimony of a woman in her 40s who was still wearing a label of undesirable or unwanted because as she was growing up, her father didn't know how to express fatherly love and made her feel rejected or not good enough. It wasn't until she began to slowly comprehend the love of our Father God and accept His love for her that she could even start to peel that label away. Reading scriptures such as Romans 8 helped considerably. Who shall separate us from the love of Christ? Shall trouble or hardship or persecution or famine or nakedness or danger or sword? No, in all these things, we are more than conquerors through Him who loved us. For I am convinced that neither death nor life, neither angels nor demons, neither the present nor the future, nor any powers, neither height nor depth, nor anything else in all creation will be able to separate us from the love of God that is in Christ Jesus our Lord. Realizing these words were for her helped scrape away the many layers of feeling unworthy, devalued, less than, unlovable. All the labels that she had secretly worn that kept her from healthy, loving relationships with others and caused her for a long time to question whether God really loved her.

case you just tuned in, you're listening to Psalm 95, the global broadcast ministry of the National Christian Choir from the Greater Washington, D.C., Baltimore area. I'm your host, Kathy Bowman, and today our program is entitled Lose the Labels. Many of us have worn invisible labels for years because of words spoken by other people. I run across singers all the time with wonderful voices who had to deal at one time or another with someone telling them that they couldn't sing at all. One person's mother told them that they sounded like a cow in distress out on the back 40. Now, that mother may have been joking, but her daughter bore that label for years until I finally convinced her it wasn't true. And this sounds horrible by today's politically correct standards, but I had a teacher in the fourth grade who told me out loud in front of the whole class, "Kathy, when it comes to math, you are just plain dumb." I think she thought that would motivate me, and I guess in a way it worked, because I was determined that no one was going to call me dumb in math ever again. So I studied hard and finished every math course offered by the high school 2 years before graduating, and with A's in all of them. Now, that doesn't excuse this horrible behavior by that teacher, but imagine if those words had fallen on the ears of someone with less grit and determination, someone who believed that if the teacher said it, it must be true. Someone like that may have used that pronouncement as an excuse to do poorly for the rest of their life, and perhaps in things other than just math class. Their label would have been dumb or incapable. Words spoken in haste or in anger to another person can have the effect of placing a label on that person. It's sort of like a self-fulfilling prophecy. The person on the receiving end of the cutting remark begins to live up to the label that was placed on them. This is when we need to dig into God's Word and realize that we have been fearfully and wonderfully made, created in God's image, and that we can do all things through Christ who strengthens us. We do not have to accept what other people say about us. We just have to make sure we're believing what God has to say about us and living our lives accordingly. Proverbs 23:7 says, "As a man thinks in his heart, so is he." That's why we've got to get our thinking right and get those wrong labels that others may have placed on us torn off and destroyed.

times we've created our own label. Perhaps we're afraid to try something new. We fear we wouldn't be good at it, so we don't even try. We've put a label on ourselves before we've given ourselves a chance. We take a pen out and write incapable on the label and slap it on ourselves like a name badge. Do we know anyone like that? Or perhaps someone asks us to do something or head up a committee, and we think, well, I've never done anything like that before. I don't have any experience at that. So again, we take out a label and write inexperienced on it, and we use that label as an excuse not to try something new. I've seen people never apply for certain jobs because they think they're uneducated or undereducated. And those are the labels they wear. Maybe they haven't been to college and they let that stand in the way. They make it a disqualifier, when in fact it may not be in the eyes of an employer. My mother didn't have any college experience except 1 year of Bible school. After my father died, she took a job as a switchboard operator in a government agency because she had worked for the telephone company years earlier. One day, a director of another division stopped by and asked her if she'd like to apply for another kind of position he had open in his department. She could have hesitated and looked at her labels of undereducated and inexperienced and let that opportunity pass her by. Instead, she took him up on the offer and got a much better position. The man who hired her told her that he saw her work ethic, her faithful attendance, her punctuality, and her ready smile, and he was willing to train her in the specifics of the new job because of those traits, which are not so easily taught to someone who doesn't have them. It is oh so important to see ourselves the way Christ sees us and not the way our self-imposed labels depict us. 2 Corinthians 5:17 says, "Therefore, if anyone is in Christ, he is a new creation. The old has passed away. Behold, the new has come." And Romans 12:2 tells us, "Do not conform to the pattern of this world, but be transformed by the renewing of your mind. Then you will be able to test and approve what God's will is, His good, pleasing, and perfect will." As we lose the labels that others have placed on us or that we have imposed on ourselves, we open ourselves up to allow God to use us as He sees fit. Remember, God's holding on to us through everything we face. And though we may feel weak, He is strong. We can feel like we've failed, but God is faithful. Keeping our eyes on Him and remembering that He will always be there for us gives us courage to rip those false labels off and follow Him.

I hope you're enjoying the music of the National Christian Choir here on this edition of Psalm 95. I'm Kathy Bowman, your host for this weekly devotional time, and today we're looking at the labels we often allow other people to put on us and the ones we sometimes put on ourselves. Our goal is to be aware of those labels we allow to define us, and if they're negative in any way or not in agreement with who we are in Christ, then to make a conscious effort to get rid of them, to not allow them any longer to control us. Galatians 2:20 says, I have been crucified with Christ, and I no longer live, but Christ lives in me. The life I now live in the body, I live by faith in the Son of God, who loved me and gave himself for me. So we have to ask ourselves, is the label I'm wearing consistent with who Christ is? If the answer is no, then lose the label. One of the labels I see so often, even in the body of Christ, says failure. Sometimes it even says epic fail. Christians make mistakes, and many times that stalls their entire walk with the Lord. They cannot get over their failure. Even if they've asked for forgiveness and their sin has been forgiven by God, they still allow themselves to live under the shadow of their poor choices or unchristlike actions. And in their minds, failure is the label they wear. If they can just realize that there is more than sufficient power in the name of Jesus to recover and move on from their mistakes. Jesus looks beyond our failures and sees what we can become and what we can do as we yield our lives to him. We have Jesus living in us, and he will make a way for us. Jesus never fails, and that's the truth that we can stand on.

My prayer today is that each of us will be sensitive to the leading of the Holy Spirit as we assess our lives and their effectiveness for Christ. Are we living to the fullest of the gifts and potential that God has placed within us? Or are we held back by some label that perhaps says, poor health, too old, too young, too tired, untalented, fearful, you fill in the blank. We focus on these negatives rather than saying, according to God's word, I am healed. I am strong because He strengthens me so I can do all things that He calls me to do. I'm old enough and not too old to hear and obey the voice of God. You get the picture. Contradict those negative labels with the word of God. Lose those labels and move forward in the grace of God and by His power and strength.

Well, we've come to the end of today's broadcast, but before I go, I want to share a few important things that are happening with the choir. We're just finishing up a wonderful summer season of concerts and are preparing to start a busy fall. Let me give you some advance notice on dates that you can add to your calendar. On Saturday, September 19th, the choir will be in concert at Redland Baptist Church in Durwood, Maryland at 4 o'clock p.m. as we help the church celebrate its 60th anniversary. Then on Sunday, October 4th, we'll be singing at Perry Hall Baptist in Perry Hall, Maryland at 6 o'clock p.m. We don't get to this area north of Baltimore too often, so if you're listening from that area, be sure to join us on October 4th. Later in October, on Saturday, October 24th, we'll be in concert at Independent Bible Church in Martinsburg, West Virginia at 4 o'clock p.m. This will be a wonderful benefit event for Child Evangelism Fellowship, so please join us for a great cause and some wonderful music. And just a heads up about Christmas, you'll want to be sure to take in one of our Christmas concerts. This year's theme is the miracles of Christmas, and we have some fabulous music in store. Maryland concerts are on November 21st in Frederick, and the Pennsylvania concert will be on December 5th at Warwick High School in Lititz. 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That's nationalchristianchoir.org. Again, nationalchristianchoir.org. And right now we have a special way of saying thank you when you contribute to the ministry of the choir this month. 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Box 1600, Germantown, Maryland, 20875. That's National Christian Choir, P.O. 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Once again, this is Kathy Bowman thanking you for joining me today. 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
5: 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I'm Mark Eicher. Welcome to Archives August, where we revisit classic messages from previous seasons. 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
6: Hi, I'm Pastor Michael Ziegler, and welcome to Archives August. I am joined by Reverend Dr. David Schmidt, here as a conversation partner in the studio. Thanks for being here, David.
7: Oh, thank you for inviting me, Michael.
6: David and I are going to be your fellow listeners, your conversation partners, as we revisit some of these sermons from our archives this August. And the message we're going to hear today is one that I delivered 5 years ago, and it focused on the purpose of Jesus' parables, the why he told parables.
7: Good for us to think about what a parable is. They're such intriguing stories, and I think it's wonderful that we're taking time to listen to a whole set of parables and think through how they interact with us.
6: The why and the what a parable is. Think about that as you hear this sermon. You remember that story, the one about the Good Samaritan, who saw the guy who had been mugged, left for dead on the side of the road. Other people passed him by, but the Samaritan stopped and helped. Or what about the story with the son, the one who demanded that his father give him his inheritance, and then he took all that money, skipped town, and wasted it on wild living, and then, after he was dead broke, returned to his father to see if he would somehow take him back. You don't have to be a religious person to recognize these stories. And those are just two of them. There are dozens and dozens more. Vivid, memorable stories about extravagant wedding banquets and lost sheep and tiny seeds that earn 1,000% return on investment. These stories have been speaking to people for generations. Sort of like how Pixar movies have spoken to this generation, movies like Toy Story and Finding Nemo and Up. But these stories, the ones that I was mentioning, they've been around for a couple of thousand years. This kind of story is normally called a parable. A parable is a story that aims to say something true about life. And these stories that I mentioned, they all originate from one person, the most talked about person in human history, Jesus of Nazareth.
4: So why did Jesus tell parables? Well, who doesn't like a good story? Stories connect. A story can take something complicated and make it simple. All good communicators tell stories, so why wouldn't Jesus use them? But if we thought that Jesus told stories only to be an engaging communicator, then it might be difficult for us to understand what happened to him eventually. You know, the whole crucifixion and all. See, people who dedicate their lives to telling moving stories, connecting with people, and emotionally enriching their lives, they don't normally get the death penalty. The authors of the Chicken Soup for the Soul books end up on bestseller lists, not death row. So Jesus, with all his engaging and vivid stories, how did he end up getting crucified? Before we try to answer that, how about we let Jesus speak for himself? Listen to some of his parables recorded in one of his biographies in the New Testament, the Gospel according to Mark. And as you listen, ask yourself, why did Jesus tell parables? It starts like this. Again, Jesus went out and began to teach beside the Sea of Galilee. And a giant crowd began to gather around him so that he got into a boat and stationed himself out on the sea. And the whole crowd was on the shore facing the sea. And he began to teach them many things in parables. And in his teaching, he was saying, listen, look, the farmer went out to sow his seed. And it happened, as he was sowing, some of the seed fell along the path. And the birds came and gobbled it up. Other seed fell on rocky ground, where it did not have much earth. And straightway it sprang up, because the earth was shallow. And when the sun came up, it was scorched. And since it had no root, it withered. Other seed fell into the weeds, and the thorns grew up and choked it, and it produced no grain. And other seeds fell into the good earth, the rich earth, and they proceeded to produce grain, growing and increasing and bearing, in one case 30 times more, in another case 60, and in another case 100 times more than what was sown. And he continued to say, whoever has ears to hear, listen. And when he was alone, those who were around him, along with the 12 disciples, began to ask him about the parables. And he said to them, to you is already given the mystery of the rule and reign of God.

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6: Well, if you can keep my parents on your prayer list as well, they're traveling on vacation, getting some R&R, which I'm real excited for them about. Two hardworking people, but they still miss you guys. They send you their love. I think they're down in Florida right now. That was their final destination, and they made a bunch of stops along the way, and I think maybe Tuesday they'll be starting to head back. So keep them in your prayers. A lot of driving. You put a cup of coffee in my dad's hand and an old-time radio program on this radio station. My dad's, he's in heaven this side of heaven, you know? So that's what he loves, and I guess Mom puts up with it, and she likes it too. So when I said to somebody else that they're vacationing where they're going, they said, they flew, right? I said, nope, they drove, because Dad loves to drive. So if you're out there, guys, we love you. They're probably at my uncle's church down in Florida right now, worshiping while we're worshiping. This morning, I want to talk to you about free will. So let's get into it. In the summer of 1776, 56 men signed what would become the Declaration of Independence. And we often look back on that moment with pride. But for those men, it was not merely a political statement. It was a personal decision carrying enormous risk. By affixing their names to that document, they were declaring themselves traitors to the British crown. If the revolution failed, they could lose their property, their livelihoods, their families, and even their lives. Several did suffer greatly. Some lost homes, some endured imprisonment, and others sacrificed fortunes that were never recovered. Yet they believed the cause was worth the cost, and they willingly accepted the consequences of their choices. Their signatures were more than ink on parchment. They were a declaration that some decisions are so significant that they shape not only the future of an individual, but the destiny of generations. And every person in this room possesses a similar gift, though most of our choices are never going to be recorded in a history book. God has given us the ability to choose. That's what free will is, the ability to choose. Every day we make decisions that reveal our priorities, our loyalties, our character, and ultimately the direction of our lives. Some choices affect only a moment, while others alter the course of an entire lifetime. The Bible presents us as moral beings who are constantly faced with decisions, decisions about whom we will trust, whom we will obey, and whom we will serve. And while many choices in life are important, there is one decision that stands above all others, because it determines not merely how we live, but where we spend eternity. So today, as we consider the subject of free will, we're really considering one of the greatest gifts that God gave humanity, and one of the greatest responsibilities that come with it. And so this morning, I want to share some thoughts on free will, and here's my sermon outline. In our time together, we're first going to define free will. And I think it's important to do so from both a secular and Christian perspective. Second, we're going to identify who has free will. Have you ever thought about that? Who has free will? I'm hoping that part of the sermon will be interesting to you. And then third, we're going to discuss God's direction regarding your free will. And finally, we're going to pinpoint the greatest choice of free will. So let's begin by trying to define it together. And as I said, I want to look at it through a secular lens and also a Christian lens. A secularist might say that free will is the ability of individuals to make choices and decisions without divine authority determining right and wrong. So for them, God doesn't even enter the equation. He doesn't exist. They don't believe or trust in the Bible as their final authority, let alone what it has to say in the matter of free will. The characteristics of free will for this person might be that choices are evaluated primarily by outcomes. You know that saying, the ends justify the means? Doesn't necessarily matter how we choose to get there. If we get there, all those choices are justified. Consequences, another characteristic of this group of people, are that consequences are understood as natural, social, legal, or psychological. You know, some people say about their choice, well, I was just born this way, so that's why I had to make the choice that I'm making. Or they might say, it's my right. They might claim some right given by somebody. I'm not sure that they always get it right that God had given them this thing or the reason to make the choice that they are. Or they might just say, well, in society, it's lawful. And then finally, another characteristic of a person who defines free will from a secular point of view is that moral accountability is owed primarily to oneself and society. But it's kind of a selfish thing. For example, breaking the law may result in fines or imprisonment. Betraying trust may destroy relationships, and wise decisions often lead to success and stability. Those are all definitions and attributes and examples of somebody that's a secularist, that God has no involvement in this definition of free will. One of the principles we glean from all that worldview is that even those who deny God understand a universal truth, which is choices have consequences. Choices have consequences. But even this previously accepted understanding is under attack in society today. Do you see it? Do you see how this idea of choices have consequences is under attack? The devil wants us all to buy into the false thinking that choices should not and do not have consequences. And the enemy of our soul, he's made progress in eroding this foundational truth globally, both inside and outside of our church. No, you can do whatever, and you know, there's really nobody in the end that's going to hold us accountable for what we've done. And we all see that humanity holds you and I and others accountable in a very incomplete way. The Bible affirms the principle that quick choices have consequences, even to those that don't appeal to Scripture. Galatians 6:7 says, "Be not deceived, God is not mocked. For whatsoever a man soweth, that shall he also reap." And this law of sowing and reaping, it's evident throughout life. For those who have been disillusioned about this truth or are flirting with rejecting it altogether, we must lovingly proclaim to our society that the law of God is still alive and well in their lives. We have to confront people with the fact that someday every choice that we make will be held to account by God, who sees everything perfectly. He knows every detail of our lives. He knows the decisions that we've made and why, even better than I know why I've made my own decisions in life. He's everywhere at once. He's all-knowing, and he's completely in touch with you, down to that very last detail. Even if mankind fails to hold evil accountable, in the end, God will not. And that's part of God's nature. That's part of what he told us. That's nothing to be gleeful about, that God is going to hold evil accountable in the end. That's something to be very introspective about. Now, what's the definition of a Christian? A Christian might say that free will is the God-given ability to make moral choices for which we are accountable, not only to ourselves and others, but ultimately to God. Two key differences jump out between these two definitions to me. The first is that Christians acknowledge God's existence and making him part of what our understanding of free will is. We don't do anything, define anything, process anything, make decisions about anything without including the Lord, without including Scripture. Without him, we're lost. Without him, we don't have truth. God's existence is one of the differences. And the second is the secular worldview sees consequences primarily on a horizontal level only, meaning that society and other humans might be impacted. But we as Christians believe that there is a horizontal impact to our choices, but there's also a vertical impact. meaning that we believe that there are consequences to our choices that involve both people and God, the temporary and the eternal. And that's a more complete view, in my opinion, of how we define free will and what its ramifications are. As the Christian meditates on this subject, working it out with fear and trembling, the Bible is our guide and the refiner of our understanding of free will. And there's a lot of scripture that sheds light on this gift that God gave to us and further defines the gift of free will. For example, 1 Kings 18:21 says this, "And Elijah came unto all the people and said, How long halt ye between two opinions? If the Lord be God, follow him. But if Baal, then follow him. And the people answered him not a word." The prophet Elijah talked about two opinions or two options. People had a choice. There are some that will tell you that relative to salvation, you don't have a choice in that. And there are other people that would say about other choices in your life that you're kind of locked in. There's destiny, there's fate. You don't really have the ability to choose. But all through Scripture, the Old and New Testament, the Bible is replete showing us that people faced different options. God gave them the choice. And what they willed to do was their own decision. And so God is very clear that people have choices. And in that scripture in 1 Kings, it was whether the people would follow God or Baal. Isaiah 55, 6 and 7 says, "Seek ye the Lord while he may be found. Call ye upon him while he is near. Let the wicked forsake his way and the unrighteous man his thoughts, and let him return unto the Lord, and he will have mercy upon him and to our God, and he will abundantly pardon." And the prophet Isaiah refers to the choice that we have still to this day between wickedness or righteousness. Wickedness or righteousness. Now, the fact that wickedness and righteousness even exist is important. Like, we have to draw that distinction. But then defining what wickedness is and what righteousness is requires God and his word. There are so many that are confused today. They're engaged in activity. They're making choices. They're using their free will, claiming that they're involved in a righteous act. And it's not according to Scripture. They're calling evil righteous the way the Bible describes it, and they're calling righteous evil. And they're very confused. And then in Matthew 23:37, it says, "O Jerusalem, Jerusalem, thou that killest the prophets and stonest them which are sent unto thee, how often would I have gathered thy children together, even as a hen gathereth her chickens under her wings, and ye would not." This is Jesus lamenting Israel's rejection of the prophets and even himself. And of course, he wished that they accepted both, but those last four words, "and ye would not," it was their choice. God provided them with options, and they had a choice. Imagine a God that's all-powerful and doesn't force you and I to do anything until the end of our lives. Then there might be some things that are forced. But our whole existence, our whole life, mortally, in this flesh, we get to make choices. And we can shake our fist at God and reject him, or we can invite him in and accept him. And so in all those passages we read, the Bible makes it clear that God endowed his creation with free will, the ability to choose. It originated with God, it was given from God, and it will not be violated by God because he promised not to do that. That's an incredible gift. And I hope that we are grateful for that. We are not robots. So far, we're still not artificial intelligence. Although sometimes my intelligence feels a little artificial. God clearly states what is at the heart of free will, I believe, in Deuteronomy chapter 30. Listen to what it says in verses 15 and 19. "See, I have set before thee this day life and good and death and evil." And then in 19, "I call heaven and earth to record this day against you, that I have set before you life and death, blessing and cursing. Therefore, choose life, that both thou and thy seed may live." And so these two verses tell us that God is the one who gives us choice and maps out at a high level what free will ultimately consists of. Now get this, every small daily decision that we make, I believe, really falls into one of these two buckets. He describes all of our choices as being between life and good or death and evil. Life and blessing or death and cursing. Now it's very, very hard in our day-to-day life to back up and see that big picture. Because sometimes we get to a place where we're experiencing the blessing or a difficulty in our life, and we just look at that moment and we forget all the steps that were taken, all the small decisions that were made to get there. We forget. We sit in that moment and we wonder, how could this be? How did this come about? And the Lord said that when we arrive at a stop, a train station along the way in our life, and we're saying, how did we get here? He says, hey, I've been putting decision after decision, choice after choice in front of you. And in every case, what you decided to do was a choice between life and death. And those small decisions don't always seem that important to us. But they are. They really are. And so it may not seem like in the moment, but regardless of the situation we're in or the circumstances we are weighing out, these are the real choices before us. And God has a desire for you and I. Here's his desire, that we choose life, good, and blessing, and that we reject death, evil, and cursing. That's what God wants for you. In that sense, it's very simple, and it's very obvious. All of our decisions are not simple. They're complicated, right? It's hard for us to see these things in the moment and to parse this out and to be wise. But what you and I have in our corner is a God that's your greatest cheerleader. The devil is the one that wants you to choose death within your decisions. It's God and God alone who wants you to choose life. And so no matter what is going on around us, when we have a choice in the matter, that is what is at stake. And no one can make the choice for us. Now that we've defined free will, let's explore who has it. And we've already kind of established that humans have free will. You and I have free will. This is important because many look for a scapegoat for the problems that they experience. They play the role of victim for their hardships, or they blame God. When in reality, and I'm sorry if this is harsh, it's because we have free will and the choices that the vast majority of time we must look only to the choices that we have made for the reasons we are in the situations that we find ourselves. Do you get that? There's a whole philosophy in this world that just says, blame the person next to you for the place that you find yourselves. And God says that's not the healthiest thing for you and I to do. That's misguided. He says, along with the free will that I've given you, you have the choice, and you have to also take responsibility for the choices that you are making. We will be alone when we stand before God to give account for every decision that we've made. No one else will be with us. No one else will take responsibility. Only you. So humans have free will. But have you thought about this? Angels have free will. In Jude 1:6, and Jude only has one chapter, but in verse 6 it says, "And the angels which kept not their first estate, but left their own habitation, he hath reserved in everlasting chains under darkness, unto the judgment of that great day." What was the angel's first estate? Heaven. God created them. They were with him. They were meant for good. And what did they do? They made a choice to leave their own habitation. Why? Because some of them sinned. So angels have free will. And this includes archangels, cherubim, and seraphim. You know, they're all different in Scripture. That's another Bible study. But they're all different. And this also includes fallen angels or devils, and even Satan himself. Did you know that Satan wasn't an angel, but he was a cherub? Exodus 23:14-15 tells us that. It says, "Thou art the anointed cherub that covereth, and I have set thee so. Thou wast upon the holy mountain of God," he was in heaven, "thou hast walked up and down in the midst of the stones of fire. Thou wast perfect in thy ways from the day that thou wast created till iniquity was found in thee." In other words, when you chose to sin. God created Lucifer for good. And he was a cherub for good for a while. But he had a choice too. And listen to how God describes the iniquity that was found in Lucifer. It's found in Isaiah 14:12-15. And this is taking place before the Genesis account of creation of us in this world. Verses 12-15 says, "How art thou fallen from heaven, O Lucifer, son of the morning? How art thou cut down to the ground, which didst weaken the nations? For thou hast said in thine heart," that's a choice, "I will ascend into heaven," that's a choice, "I will exalt my throne above the stars of God," a choice, "I will sit also upon the mountain of the congregation in the sides of the north," using his free will. I will ascend above the heights of the clouds. I will be like the Most High. Yet thou shalt be brought down to hell to the sides of the pit. So there was a time Satan was on the Lord's side, but he used his own free will that God gave him, and he was welcome to do, but there were consequences to that. And he was brought down to hell. He's going to be brought down to hell to the sides of the pit because of those choices. So humans have free will. Angels have free will, including the devil. Have you thought about the fact that God has free will? God has free will. He chose to make man in Genesis 1:26. He chose to make woman in Genesis 2:18. To destroy the earth in Genesis 6:13. To give humanity the law. To write the Bible for us. To give us his only son Jesus to pay for our will sin. He is never unfair. He is never unjust. He always has your best interest at heart. And he should never be falsely accused of evil, as he is only holy and righteous. Now chew on that for a while. That's hard. I like to say that God is often blamed for things he should never be blamed for and doesn't get the credit for the stuff he should get the credit for. When you're going through temptation and sinful and evil things, that is the devil trying to destroy you. And when we say yes to him, we choose death. Now, God will allow the devil to tempt you in those ways sometimes, but he means it for our good. He wants to redeem those things. He wants to help us through those things and help us to choose life. So we've defined free will and identify who has free will. Now let's examine and accept God's direction regarding free will in our lives. And as we try to do that, let's start by reaching a little bit deeper into Deuteronomy chapter 30. We already read verses 15 and 19. I want to read those again, but I want to read verses 15 through 20. See, I have set before thee this day life and good and death and evil. In that I command thee this day to love the Lord thy God, to walk in his ways, and to keep his commandments and his statutes and his judgments, that thou mayest live and multiply. And the Lord thy God shall bless thee in the land whither thou goest to possess it. But if thine heart turn away, so that thou wilt not hear, your choice, but shalt be drawn away and worship other gods and serve them, your choice, I denounce unto you this day, that ye shall surely perish, and that ye shall not prolong your days upon the land whither thou passest over Jordan to go to possess it. I call heaven and earth to record this day against you, and I have set before you life and death, blessing and cursing. Therefore choose life, that both thou and thy seed may live, that thou mayest love the Lord thy God, and that thou mayest obey his voice, and that thou mayest cleave unto him, for he is thy life and the length of thy days, that thou mayest dwell in the land which the Lord swear unto thy fathers, to Abraham, to Isaac, and to Jacob, to give them. So God says to us, I've not only given you free will, the ability to make your own choices in life, but I have provided instruction on the best way to go about using your free will and to be the best decision maker that you can. He says in Deuteronomy 30 that he's given us his ways, his commandments, statutes, judgments. Again, parsing through those is a different Bible study, a different sermon. Those are all different things, ways that he's tried to give us clues and hints and instructions on how to serve him best, how to make our decisions. But also in that passage in Deuteronomy, he says when we decide to what? To love him. When we decide to love him, that's the required prerequisite to choosing him and his ways. You know, if you distrust God, if you have a hatred in your heart toward God, if you don't really believe what he's said, if you don't love the Lord, it's going to be hard for me to follow him. But when out of love we choose his ways, these choices lead to life and blessing. The alternative is choosing to turn our hearts away from God, being cold, unloving, and indifferent toward him. That lack of love for God and turning from him leads to being drawn away and influenced to make decisions based on affection for false gods. We've talked about this many times. There doesn't have to be an idol out in front of your house for you to be worshiping a false god. It could be your finances. It could be a relationship. It could be your job. It could be, and you fill in the blank, it's something that you hold more dearly than God. It takes your time and you can't be here at a service. It takes your time, and you can't be living into the service that God would otherwise have you do. Using our free will to follow false gods and make choices that please them leads to death. It leads to a poor quality of life, but it leads to a spiritual unfulfillment and unsatisfaction, which is like death. If you're struggling to use your free will to choose God, maybe it's a heart issue, not a head issue. All right, I want you to think about this. This is an important part of the sermon this morning. A lot of us know in our head what to do. We've been Bible students. We studied. But this age-old idea of how do we drive what's here 18 inches down into our heart, from our head down into our hearts. Maybe our affections are split between God and this world, and we're having a hard time making progress in our daily faith walk, and we're frustrating ourselves because we're making choices of cursing and not blessing because there's a heart issue going on for us. How do we then reignite our love for God? Here's some suggestions. Maybe we need to first remember how he loved us and loves us. You know, God says that before we ever knew him, while we were his enemies, he loved us. 1 John 4:19 says, we love him. Why? Because he first loved us. So search not just your heart, but your soul and your strength and your mind for areas that you can remember this and drive increased spiritual love for the master. Mark 12:30 says, and thou shalt love the Lord thy God with all thy heart and with all thy soul and with all thy mind and with all thy strength. This is the first commandment. When we remember that we don't really deserve God's love, but he loved us and loves us. When I was sinning, Jesus still came to the cross, and he still died for you and me. And then maybe we need to be more intentional, spending time adoring Christ. You know, adoration is a part of our prayer life that God wants us to build into when we talk to him and when we think about him. It's not just all the requests that we have for ourselves and others. It's magnifying the Lord. It's adoring him. Psalm 27:4 says, one thing have I desired of the Lord that I will seek after, that I might dwell in the house of the Lord all the days of my life, to behold the beauty of the Lord and to inquire in his temple. When's the last time you and I said, Father, you're beautiful. You're the most beautiful thing I've ever seen. You're the most beautiful person I've ever had relationship with. When have we been intentional about that? Psalm 34:8 says, O taste and see that the Lord is good. Blessed is the man that trusteth him. Maybe we won't obey the Lord until we love him more. Gratitude, humility, and a better understanding of his character will cause us to fall more deeply in love with the Lord. And this mutual love will be it'll be transformational in how we use our free will in our daily lives. This is the wonderful thing about our Christian faith. We get to keep striving to be more like you and less like the world. That's what we want to do, Lord. So help us to not just be hearers, but doers of your word this morning. We pray it in Jesus' name. Amen.
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Oh, well, hello there. Good morning. Happy Sunday to you. Hope the day's off to a good start, and welcome to another edition of From the Chancel here on WDVR, where each week from 8 to 9 a.m. on a Sunday, we explore the wonderful world of sacred choral music. I'm your host, Fuzzy. Happy to be here, happy to be picking the music for you today, keeping you up on all the latest and greatest in the sacred choral world. A lovely show laid out for you. We've got some sets of music from Monteverdi, Mendelssohn, and Mozart. A nice alliteration there, plus selections from Eric Whittaker, Claude Debussy, and many, many others. In our first set, we're going to hear from Henry Purcell and Fauré and Thomas Tallis. But we'll start, as we always do, with some nice simple chant, this time of the Gregorian variety, and it's performed by Enrico De Capitani, Missa De Angelis.

That was Augsburger Domsenknaben performing Johann Sebastian Bach's Christ unser Herr zum Jordan kam, one of his chorales. Nice and short and sweet, just a minute there. Before that, the Cambridge Singers performing Thomas Tallis's classic If Ye Love Me. And prior to that, just an incredible, incredible arrangement of Gabriel Fauré's Pie Jesu performed by Voces 8. That arrangement was by Barnaby Smith. You know, it's, I think, only halfway through that piece that you realize it's actually quite a unique arrangement. And for the second half, it's just a lovely take on a classic piece. Before that, Henry Purcell's An Evening Hymn performed by Chanticleer. And prior to that, Vox Luminis performing Samuel Scheidt's Surrexit Christus Hodie. You're tuned to WDVR, and this is From the Chancel, our weekly exploration of sacred choral music every Sunday from 8 to 9. I'm your host, Fuzzy. Glad you're tuning in. Glad you got up nice and early today. How's that day going? Good? I mean, it can't be that bad with this music in the background. I hope, hopefully you're doing something nice, maybe that first cup of coffee. In our next set of music, we're going to listen to Monteverdi and Mendelssohn. The Monteverdi selection we're going to listen to is one of my favorites of his. I always used to love singing this in choir. It's called Lamento della Ninfa. It's actually a secular sort of madrigal style piece published in 1638, just 5 years before his death. And then we will move on to some Mendelssohn. We're going to listen to a setting of Psalm 42 that he did, and he sort of did it in the style of a cantata. According to Mendelssohn, it was his best sacred piece he ever performed, so lucky you, you get to hear it. If you're not familiar with Mendelssohn, I bet you are, you just didn't know it was Mendelssohn. That whole wedding march that everyone plays before the bride walks down the aisle, dun, dun, dun, dun, dun, dun, that's him. Okay, so you know Mendelssohn. And now you're going to get to know him even better. Let's start with that Monteverdi, Lamento della Ninfa.

0: The opening chorus of Felix Mendelssohn's setting of Psalm 42. They are performed by the Geschinger Kantore Stuttgart. That is definitely a fun one. Oh, there goes the phone calling the studio. Sorry, can't pick up. We're talking right now. Before that, you heard Claudio Monteverdi, his piece Lamento della Ninfa. That is just a super fun one. That featured a soprano soloist there in the middle of that piece, Montserrat Figueras. Just a beautiful, beautiful performance. I think I may go listen to that again later today. All right, we're going to take our bottom of the hour break, where I want to hip you to some of my favorite WDVR shows that happen here throughout the week.
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2: 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The coffee will be hot, so come on by. 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
0: Close your eyes and head across the Atlantic. From the mist-covered highlands to the rugged cliffs of the coast, the sound of tradition are calling. 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
8: And you are tuned to From the Chancel here on WDVR, where every Sunday from 8 to 9, we explore the wonderful world of sacred choral music. And yeah, we just told you about a whole bunch of great shows that you can listen to throughout the week. There is so much good music on this station, and it changes constantly. You can get jazz, you can get blues, you can get choral music, you can get rock, you can get funk, and of course, we have plenty of country and bluegrass to go around. That's what really attracted me to the station. I was flipping through the dial one day, and I heard bluegrass, and I said, wait a minute, bluegrass on the radio? Something good is happening here. And no surprise, all the other DJs are fantastic. All right, getting back to the music. I want to do a little set of Mozart. I'm a sucker for Mozart. I love how Mozart can make sacred music sound like an opera. It's just, it's really fun. It's whimsical. So we're going to do a set of sacred Mozart music here. And we're going to start with a piece. I think this was maybe like one of the first songs I sang in a serious choral fashion called Veni Sancte Spiritus. Just to put this piece in context. So Mozart, if you're not familiar, he lived a pretty short life. So he only lived to the age of 35. He was born in 1756, but during that time, he composed over 800 pieces in pretty much every genre that existed while he was alive. So, you know, he was doing sacred music, he was doing operas, cantatas, symphonies, blah, blah, blah, blah, blah. But this one that we're going to listen to, he composed when he was 12 years old. 12 years old. Just keep that in your mind and listen to this beautifulness, which is Mozart's Veni Sancte Spiritus.

Mozart's Ave Verum Corpus. They're performed by the RAIS Kammerchor and the Berlin Radio Symphony Orchestra. Nice way to round out that Mozart set. You're tuned to community-supported WDVR 89.7 on the dial. 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You'll get the last 2 weeks of shows there. All right, ending our show today, we've just got a couple minutes. I think we'll have Eric Whitaker take us out. He is one of my favorite modern composers. He composes some haunting, haunting choral music. This is going to be performed by a vocal ensemble called Conspirare. And the title is like maybe something Bill and Ted might say, and I really love it. I thank you, God, for this most amazing day.

And we're going to leave you today with the sounds of Eric Whitaker's I Thank You God for This Most Amazing Day. I hope you have an amazing Sunday. I hope this show made it a little bit better, got in touch with some awesome music. I'm your host, Fuzzy. It's been real. Until next time, next Sunday, 8 a.m., come back here to From the Chancel, and we'll explore more sacred choral music together. I hope you have an awesome week. Be well.

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what that means. You are there. You have arrived down by the riverside, right here on WDBR-FM. Glad to have you with us. I'm your host, Bill Tucker. You know what's going to happen, and if you don't, for the next hour, we're going to spend it celebrating faith through bluegrass and country gospel music. So, what better way to start? Well, there are lots of great ways to start. This week, we're going to start with the Bluegrass Cardinals.

Yeah, we opened the show with a couple of songs about waters, which seems only fitting. That was a beautiful voice of J. Lee Roberts, Still Waters. And we, of course, started the show with Bluegrass Cardinals. And I've mentioned this before, but for those of you who weren't around at that particular show, if that banjo playing in there sounds familiar, that's because the Bluegrass Cardinals was originally put together by the guy who played the banjo for the Beverly Hillbillies. They started in Los Angeles before they relocated, as a matter of fact. Glad you could be here. I'm your host, Bill Tucker. This is a pre-recorded show. Please drop us a line. Let us know what you like, what you don't like. Make this a two-way conversation instead of just me yakking away at the microphone here all to myself. WDVRhost@comcast.net is the way to reach us. And this, ladies and gentlemen, is Ricky Skaggs and Tony Rice.

0: Close your eyes and head across the Atlantic. From the mist-covered highlands to the rugged cliffs of the coast, the sound of tradition are calling. You're invited to WDVR's time-honored Sunday tradition, Celtic Sunday Brunch. We're serving up a rich landscape of sound, enduring ballads that tell heartfelt stories, spirited dance tunes that move your feet, and gentle airs that stir the soul. The best of the British Isles, every Sunday from 11 to 1.
1: And that is Claire Lynch in the Front Porch String Band. Gonna go with a little different speed of music here, more backcountry, not quite as refined and as beautiful as what we just heard. And this is Charlie Parr.

And that is the church sisters singing in to the garden, or in the garden, rather, excuse me. You know, that hymn has a very, very interesting history, because when it was first written and first sung, there were some people who wanted to ban that hymn because they felt like it was too intimate and suggested an inappropriate relationship with Jesus or with God. Funny how that hymn has come on and survived that early criticism and become a lot of people's favorite hymn. Let's close out this half hour with Johnny Cash and another hymn you will recognize.

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And that is Jim Mills. That's the man standing in the need of prayer. Or it's me standing in the need of prayer. Absolute. That's the absolute truth, as a matter of fact. Glad you could be with us. I want to go back to something that was mentioned in the station ID down there at the bottom of the hour with Mikey Wurtzel. You know, there are lots of ways you can share this radio station. One, you can just go to WDVRFM.org, copy that link and send it to your friends, and they can hit that stream button and they can listen to this station anywhere they want to. So if you've got a friend that lives up in Alaska that's got a internet connection, you can share it with them. The other thing you can do is if you have a show that you particularly like, you can direct them to the archives, because every show on this radio station is archived for 2 weeks at a time, and they can go and listen to the show that you like. Hopefully you share this show, but you know, there's a lot of listening to do on this radio station, so, and a lot of sharing that is possible. I would encourage you to do that, as a matter of fact. This next song is from a group that I just recently discovered, because they've got a whole bunch. I'm not quite sure what the story is with this band, but they've got a whole bunch of new releases, and I mean, they've got some whole bunch of really good songs. This is from their album Hymns from the Holler. It's a Calvin Wilson Road is the name of the band, and the old Baptist in me, I just cannot turn down a good hymn, but I really can't turn down a good hymn when it's redone and you hear it like you never heard it before, you know, like maybe it's the first time. So enjoy.

of course, is the Primitive Quartet. So why don't we keep the beautiful harmonies and singing going here with Third Time Out. Earl Scruggs has joined the boys on I'm Working on the Road to Glory Land.

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4: In other words, Brother Rich Kay is standing by in the studio at the radio station right at this very minute, ready to take over live. This has been a pre-recorded show, but Richie comes in on Sunday mornings. God bless him. And no, this next song wasn't picked by accident. It was, you just could say, with Richie standing up in front of us, we got the glory land just in sight.

Yeah, and that was Ricky Skaggs singing with, one of the first families of the bluegrass gospel music, the Whites, as a matter of fact. We're closing out the show. We're running out of time. We only got about 90 seconds left here. So when I'm in a pinch, I always go back to this album. Chris Thiele, Kneel Before Him. The reason I laugh is there's little Chris on the cover, and he looks like he's all maybe 12 years old, playing away. Looks good. He's cute, a little bit chubby is that age. But enjoy. We'll see y'all next week.

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5: 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Hi, I'm Mark DeMeyer, and if you want to jump into the 40s and the 50s for blues and R&B, my new show Duke Joint Saturday Night is the place for you. 6 to 8 p.m. Saturday night, right here on WDVR and WPNJ.

Well, good morning and welcome to Keep the Faith here on WDVR. I'm your host, Richie Kaye.

Yeah, well, I hope you like that. That was my wake-up call, free of charge, for you. And that song was called Presence of the Lord, performed by Blind Faith, recorded back in 1969. And, you know, at that time, Blind Faith was touted as a supergroup because Cream stopped doing what they were doing, and Jack Bruce kind of started doing what he wanted to do. So they took Eric Clapton on lead guitar and Stevie Winwood from Traffic on lead vocals and keyboard, Ginger Baker on drums, also from Cream, and then Rick Gretsch from bass. And I think Rick Gretsch was playing with a group called Family at the time. And before that, we listened to Love's Got Away by Andrew Rip from 2024. And I have to tell you, have truer words ever been spoken? I've felt and experienced and enjoyed the power of love all my life. And if you aren't religious and you don't have faith in God, I would say have faith in love. Because love won't let you down either. Well, let's look at the weather here. And guess what? Guess what? Guess what? I don't think we're having any weather because I couldn't find the slide for it. We are having weather. Well, it's going to be 79 degrees, or at least that's what it is right now outside of our studios. Looking forward to the day. There will be thunderstorms, and it'll be mostly cloudy. And that chance of thunderstorms is around 20%. It looks like that's going to be happening, probably if it does, in the afternoon. Tonight, there will be showers. That's an 80% chance of showers, with a low of 71 degrees. And tomorrow, Monday, it will be showers with a high of 82 degrees. Again, an 80% chance of showers. You can always just leave your car in your driveway and get a free car wash. You know, look, try to flip the negative to a positive here. Okay, and let's listen to some music. What do you say?

All right. Welcome back. That was I Believe There Is More by Don Moen and Integrity's Hosanna. And all I have to say about that is, how could there not be? And before that was a song by C.C. Winans called The Healing Part. And I really like this song because it kind of draws a parallel between our relationship with God and your relationship with your spouse or partner or significant other. And I don't know about all of you. I'm sure you've never had a reason to have an argument with your spouse, right? Because I think about when my marriage to my wife was young, and we would have some very spirited arguments, and we would end up like just ghosting each other for a day or two. And then suddenly on that third day, it's, oh, how you doing? We're smiling. Yep, friends again. And, you know, I wish I knew and felt back then how I feel now, that time is precious. And, you know, if I could get all of those 24-hour periods back to spend in a different way, spend that time in a different way, I would have had a more enriching life. But that said, we always made it to the healing part. Now, I did want to say thank you, by the way, to my buddy Bill Tucker, who opens the doors for us with his country bluegrass gospel music. Very nice guy, very great songsmith. So, you know, check out Bill's show, 9 a.m.'s down by the riverside. All right, let's see where we're at. And, okay, we're going to go with our next song. Oh, this one's by one of my favorite contemporary Christian musicians. This is Jamie McDonald with a song called Proud of Me.

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6: Ah, yes, Celtic Sunday Brunch. Everybody, now repeat after me. Celtic Sunday Brunch. Yes, that is the wonderful show hosted by Eileen Sullivan with Mikey, who are both in the studio right now. And you know what, folks? Everything seems just a little bit warmer and nicer since they arrived. Now, before we went to the bottom of the hour break, and yes, congratulations, you are now part of the second half of the show. We listened to Jamie McDonald singing Proud of Me, and then Josh Groban doing his version of The Impossible Dream. And I have a couple of shout-outs to some folks who called or emailed. I just want to say thank you to for your lovely email, Patricia. And I also got a call from Mark, who I think is one of the new guys in town here. I think Mark has a show, I hope I have the right Mark here, called Juke Joint Saturday Night. And that's hot R&B from the 40s and the 50s. So hopefully I got the right Mark. And if this is the wrong Mark, well, you'd probably be good on this show too. All right, so where are we at? Oh, Sonic Steve called to say hello. Thank you, Sonic Steve. And I almost forgot, Mark was making a request for a song by Casting Crowns that I will certainly play the next time I'm live in the studio. And that said, I do hope you are enjoying Keep the Faith this morning, as do I hope you enjoy our entire lineup of diverse music and talk shows here at WDVR. You know, as a DJ, I volunteer here, and I do it for free. We all do. But WDVR still has some ongoing expenses and bills to pay. 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It's quick, easy, and secure, and it keeps us on the air. And that is a thank you to you.

And I second that motion. I hope you all stay too. And that was by Katie Nicole. And before that, we opened the second half of the show with When Fall Comes to New England by Cheryl Wheeler from 1993. Now, I have a couple of items, a couple of choice fruit that I picked from the community bulletin board tree. Starting with today, right? Today's August 2nd. Sunday, August 2nd. Yes, at 4 p.m. Na Bodash, or it's Na Bodash. I bet Eileen would know how that's pronounced. But they are a Celtic fusion band, and they will perform at the Locktown Stone Church. The doors open 3 p.m. Tickets at the door are $20 or $15 online. 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Now, here's one. The Red Mill Museum Village in Clinton, New Jersey, located at 56 Main Street, invites guests to a Stay Salty adult field trip for a taste of 18th century food. And this is going to be on Thursday, August 13th, BYOB, beer and wine, welcome. 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For tickets and details, contact Gina Sampaio or Sampio at 908-735-4101 or visit theredmill.org, theredmill.org. And here's another one, which sounds pretty interesting and enticing, if I might say. September 27th, the College Hill neighborhood of Easton hosts Porch Fest, an eclectic curation of musical performances from 1 to 5 p.m., followed by a second line parade beginning and ending at College Hill Presbyterian Church. The rain date is 10/4. And that was sounded cool because we have a show host, I can't believe I just forgot what it was. Oh, Porchside Pete, I think. That's not it either. I'll get it to you, though. And so I thought that this was called Porch Fest. You know, it might work. Anyway, I don't know what I was trying to do, actually. But we are going to listen to some music right now. Oh, I just remembered. Porch Time Pete. Sorry, Pete. I'll remember next time.

Okay, welcome back to Keep the Faith. I'm your host, Richie K. Porch Time Pete, please forgive me again for messing up your name. I'll never forget it now. Okay, so we just listened to Flawless by Mercy Me from 2018, and then after that, I Can Do This by Plum. And I think we have enough time for a shorter song here. This is called Who Am I by Petula Clark.

Yes, Petula Clark. Well, thank you, everybody, for tuning in to Keep the Faith today. I hope you enjoyed our show. Please stay tuned for Celtic Sunday Brunch coming up at 11, hosted by Eileen Sullivan. So until next week, may God bless us, one and all.

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I'm your host today. I'm Eileen Sullivan. I'm one of three hosts here on Celtic Sunday Brunch. This past week was an awful lot for Ireland. The All-Ireland Irish football match, which is basically their Super Bowl, was last Sunday between Mayo and Kerry. 1951 was Mayo's last win. 75 years ago, you think the Knicks had to wait. Well, they did. But this is a little longer. And they were up against Kerry. And Kerry is basically the Yankees of Irish football. And they pull it off. And the country was over the moon for them. And so was I. And I'm a Kerry girl. I'm up the kingdom. But, you know, things like this don't happen often. And it's a beautiful win. And I was very happy for them. And then there's a charming little story about a priest's curse. And, you know, we'll get into that a little bit later. I'll tell you that story. Ugh. So, the country is celebrating. And unfortunately, on Wednesday morning, they wake up to the news that Glenn Hansard has passed away in the overnight from a motorbike accident. And they have, yet again, been robbed of another bard far too soon. And we'll talk more about him and hear quite a bit of his music today. For those of you who are familiar, I hope I do this justice. For those of you who are new to him, he's multifaceted, and I hope you hear something that resonates. So my first song this morning was from the band he fronted called The Frames, and it's my favorite. He wrote it about a girlfriend he loved so much, he wanted to be buried next to her. In fact, he bought the plot next to his and gave it to her as a gift. But she didn't get it. Clearly not a Scorpio. Or she didn't get him. You know, devotion like that doesn't grow on trees, so it's a shame she missed it. But the song is about devotion and love beyond death. And it's in his own words. So it's what I wanted to play for you, to give you a sense of who the man was. But before we go any further, I would like to thank the marvelous Richie Kay for keeping the faith here every Sunday morning. It's a grateful way to start your day. Sunday mornings on WDVR are here to uplift you, and we hope you'll tune in. So let's take a look at the weather. Oh, okay, so today we have a high of 85, and it'll be mostly cloudy. Then there'll be a slight chance of a thunderstorm. And tonight, it'll be 71, and there'll be showers. And then on Monday, we'll have a high of 82, and there'll be showers. And on Monday night, we'll have a low of 65, and we'll have showers. Well, showers likely, and then chance showers. You're going to notice a pattern here. Tuesday, we'll have a high of 84. It'll be mostly sunny, then chance showers. Tuesday night, we'll have a low of 67, and there'll be a chance of showers. And on Wednesday, we'll have a high of 84, and there'll be chance showers, and then chance thunderstorm. Oh, that's different, at least. So we'll stop there. A lot of rain, but we need it. And when it rains in August, just say thank you. The last couple of years, we haven't gotten much rain in August. So a full week of rain in August is not necessarily a bad thing. Indoor activities, we'll get through it. So how do you get a hold of us? You can stream us at wdvrfm.org. 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So let's get back into the music. I love my Blue Jays, and I spoil them all the time with peanuts. Here's Anna McLuckie. She's a Scottish singer-songwriter and a harpist with the song Jaybird.

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2: And we're back. You're listening to Celtic Sunday Brunch here on WDVR, and I'm your host today. I'm Eileen Sullivan. So what we heard before the break was Géan Greann, which is Scottish for sunbeams, and that was the Scottish duo of Charlie Gray and Joseph Peach. They are fiddle and piano players, traditional folk, and that was on their 2021 album, Spyrakis, A High Place. I like that piece. The next piece we are going to listen to is by Stockton's Wing, and this is from their 1978 Jigs, Reels, and Songs. They are from County Clare. This is Pleasant and Delightful.

That was Come Away to the Water, and that is from Glenn Hansard's first solo album from 2012, Rhythm and Repose. I believe it was also covered by Maroon 5 on the Hunger Games soundtrack. That was Come Away to the Water. Glenn James Angus Hansard was born April 21st, 1970. He returned to Spirit July 29th, 2026. He leaves behind a spouse, Marie Cerisa, and a son, Christy, 3 years old. From Ballymun in northern Dublin, he's a singer, songwriter, and an actor. He was the second of six children. He was in the film The Commitments that was made in 1991. He was in Once that came out in 2007. He was also in Cyrano that came out in 2021. He won the Academy Award for Falling Slowly, which is a song performed with The Swell Season in 2007. He left school at 13 and began busking quite often on Grafton Street. In the 1990s, he co-founded The Frames, which he fronted. Six albums they put out, four of them went to the top 10 of the Irish charts. In 2005, he formed The Swell Season with Marketa, Erglova. And they were together originally from, I think, 06 to 09. And then they've done, I think, 2015, they did something, and then something more recently as well. His charitable busk at Christmas time was legendary. The man had a huge heart. He worked with too many other performers to list, and the accolades and the condolences that have come in for his untimely passing in a motorbike accident in Dublin on Tuesday, they've come in from across the world, from people from all walks of life, presidents, singers, actors, just all sorts of people. He was a man of the people, and another Irish bard laid to rest far too soon. I'm going to give credit to his busking, I think. He lived in the swell of humanity and reflected all the things he found there. And thank you for your art. And may you rest easy. This is Ilayun, brown-haired lad, from Inyul and Josie Duncan. This is from their 2026 Fathoms. Let's listen.

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5: 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I'm Eileen Sullivan. And the next song we're going to hear is by Ian Humberstone. He is Scottish, singer-songwriter, and this is called Over and Over. It's from his 2025 album, Midsummer Tideline, and most of this album came from while he was doing his PhD work on ritual language in Shetland's fishing communities, and a lot of the material from the album came from his PhD work. I'm just getting into this album, but I love this guy already, so I'm hopefully going to be playing you more of his music. But this is Over and Over. Let's listen.

And that was Cascade Mountain Air by Dreos. They're an Irish band from an album of the same name from 2023. Next, we're going to hear Glenn Hansard again. This is from his Rhythm and Repose album from 2012. This is Love, Don't Leave Me Waiting.

0: This is Anita Valentina. 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Together we'll wind down the weekend with 2 hours of mixed musical cocktails on Love Spell.
1: Hi, this is Joe Patti. 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
2: 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Wolf used to be a DJ here and actually on this show. So get out and see them if you've got nothing to do today. That's a great way to spend your afternoon. Okay. Where are we? We are right here. Okay. The next song we are going to hear is by a band called Dallahan, and they're Irish. And this is from their 2023 Speak of the Devil. This is The Picture on the Wall.

I love that. And two Dublin boys. You know, it's a beautiful thing when you can let that Dublin drawl fly. That was the old triangle. That was Glenn Hansard and Damien Dempsey. Two Dublin boys from It's All Good, the best of Damien Dempsey. That's his best, Damien Dempsey's best of from 2017. Next song we're going to hear is by Nava. This is Balochi. They are an Irish-Persian band formed in 2016. This is from their 2022 album, Tarange. This is called Balochi. 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
13: Good afternoon, and welcome back to Celtic Sunday Brunch here on WDVR 89.7. I'm your host today. I'm Eileen Sullivan. Why don't we take a quick look at your weather here at the top of the hour? Right now, outside our studios in lovely Surgeonsville, New Jersey, it is 82 degrees. This afternoon, we'll have a high of 85, and there'll be a slight chance of thunderstorms. Tonight, we'll have a low of 71, and there'll be showers. On Monday, we'll have a high of 82, and there'll be showers. On Monday night, we'll have it'll be a low of 65, and we'll have showers likely, then chance showers. On Tuesday, it'll be mostly sunny, then chance showers. On Tuesday night, we'll have a low of 67, and it'll be chance showers. And then on Wednesday, we'll have a high of 84. It'll be chance showers, and then chance of thunderstorms, which is something different. So we'll stop there. We're going to have a lot of rain, but that's okay, because we need it, so we'll get through it. We'll get through it. How do you get a hold of us? Well, you can stream us at wdvrfm.org. 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Or you can phone us at 609-397-1620, extension 5. Now, let's get back into the music. Actually, let's talk about mayo. Okay, so apparently there was a priest who put a curse on the team back in 1951 and said that they would not win another All-Ireland until that entire team passed away, which is not nice. I'm never happy when I hear about Padres and the dark arts, but, you know, it happens. It's Ireland. Apparently that's finally happened. And look what happened. They won. So it was a very nice priest. But I'm very happy for Mayo. So because we're happy for Mayo, this is the Saw Doctors and the Green and Red of Mayo, of course.

It is of stardust we are molded by vapors and fragments from the making and breaking of galaxies. We are the broken bits of our cosmos, moved by traces of embedded memory, lurching always towards our image.

take refuge in the cell of reason. From that prison of categories, our cry is heard that we are not solely the children of reason. We have glimpsed the land of the heart. The turbulence of present times recedes. The stirring of that which is beyond time and space reverberates. Invites us to make a journey to stand against the false certainties of lesser tasks and poorer versions.

And that was Stardust. What will we do if our dreams come true? And that is by Stephen Rea, a wonderful actor, and Killa, another Irish band who got their start busking and on Grafton Street in the 80s. So I like that piece, and I think it goes well with the dreams of Mayo. So that is from their 2025 album, Omoz, which is Irish for homage. The next song we're going to hear is by the Young Dubliners. They're an Irish-American band from Santa Monica. This is from their 2000 album, Red. This song is called Beauren.

0: On Sunday nights, 11 to midnight, celebrate 100 years of Stardust by Hoagy Carmichael, once the most recorded song ever. 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
2: And we're back. You're listening to Celtic Sunday Brunch, and I'm your host today. I'm Eileen Sullivan. And what we were going to hear now is a song called Mercy Me, and it is by a singer-songwriter based in Herefordshire. Her name is Elspeth Ann. It is from her 2022 album of the same title, Mercy Me. She is a singer, songwriter, and a multi-instrumentalist. Let's listen.

that was Sadness Past by a band called Trip. And they are a six-piece Glasgow-based traditional band, and that's from their 2025 album, In Terra's Keep. And the next song we're going to hear is by Cherish the Ladies, and I love this song. This is my lullaby for this show. And my grandmother used to sing this to me, and I adore it. This happens to be from their Christmas album, On Christmas Night, from 2004. But it's not a Christmas song. It's The Castle of Tremor. Let's listen. It's lovely.

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3: Hey, Sheiks and Shebas. 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
4: 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And I am your host today. I'm Eileen Sullivan. And I wanted to take a moment and thank Mark D, who just stopped by and visiting here with, during my show, and it was really good to see him. And he brought me blackberries, and I am so happy because they're one of my favorites and they look beautiful. So thank you so much, Mark. And I'd also like to thank my cousin Annie for listening today and then telling people about the tribute for Glenn Hansard. I always do that. Thank you very much, and I love you. And I also wanted to mention our own Ben. And I have an email from Ben. And if you like what you're hearing today, if you're familiar with Glenn Hansard, or if you like what you're hearing and you'd like to hear more of him, on Thursday, Ben does a wonderful show called The 11 O'Clock Number. And that's on Thursdays at 11. And it's a wonderful place to go for all things Broadway. But, of course, Glenn and Marquetta wrote the music and lyrics for Once, which was a film, but it was also turned into a play. So on Thursday, you can hear more of Glenn, and Ben is going to do a wonderful tribute to him. So if that's something you'd like to hear more of, and I think you should tune in, at 11 on Thursday for Ben's 11 o'clock number. Should always tune in for the 11 o'clock number, but this Thursday specifically, he'll be doing a show to honor the work of Glenn Hansard. So I wanted to let you know about that because I will certainly be listening to that. So now, our next song is Welsh. He's a Welsh actor and singer, actually. His name is Ryland Tavey. This song is called Man Rhith, and its translation is Free Man. This is from Man Rhith, which is the album also from 2016. Let's listen.

and that was When Your Mind's Made Up, and that was by The Swell Season, who are Glenn Hansard and Marketa Urglova. That is from the music from the motion picture Once from 2007, and that was for Cousin Annie. That song is for you. And the next song we're going to hear is called Old Neptune. This is by the Ringans sisters. They are British folk singers. This is from their 2024 album, Start, Close, In. Let's listen.

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4: 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You're listening to Celtic Sunday Brunch here on WDVR. I'm your host today, I'm Eileen Sullivan. Susie Ann's Stage for Youth, Sassy, will present Mean Girls, High School Version, a full-length musical featuring a live orchestra and a cast of local, middle, and high school students. Sassy is a local nonprofit organization dedicated to providing summer theater opportunities for young performers. Shows are at 7 p.m. on Friday, August 7th, Saturday, August 8th, and at 2 p.m. on Sunday, August 9th, in the North Hunterdon High School Theater stage, Route 31, in the Annandale section of the township. And, you know, we're at midsummer. I don't know what your t-shirts and baseball caps are starting to look like. The Hubs, his is looking a little worn. So, I just wanted to remind you, in our shop, we have t-shirts and baseball caps so that you can support the station and rep the station that you love. So, if you're looking to support us, that's a great place to go. Or you can just go right to the website, too, and support us there on the front page. But our t-shirts and baseball caps are still available, and I love to see people wearing them, so I love to wear them, too. Next up, this is a song called Tonta. Tonta. It's from Amble, from their 2025 album, Reverie. They are Irish songwriters, three of them, from the Midlands and the west of Ireland. Let's listen.

And now I want to play for you the best original song from the 80th Academy Awards. Glenn Hansard and Marquita won the Academy Award for this song. This is him performing it with the Frames from their 2006, The Cost. This is Falling Slowly.

And we've come to the end of our brunch. Excuse me. Come back and brunch with us again next week. I will save you a seat. Walt's hosting. Oh, and make a program note. Please don't forget about Ben's show this week. Continuing as we continue to honor the work of Glenn Hansard on his 11 o'clock number this coming Thursday, as he honors the music for the play once. It was also a film, and it was turned into a play. So please don't miss that. So come back and brunch with us again next week. There's always room at our table. And well done, Mayo. We haven't forgotten you in all the sadness. And rest well, Glenn. And thank you for all the brilliant music and your devotion to humanity. And please stay right here. Folkmaster Porch Time Pete is up next with Folk Fusion. And the lineup after him, Scott Gallagher is up with Soulful Sunday. Sean Ellis with Surround Sound. The lovely Anita Valentina with Love Spell. Joe Patty with Make It Pop. And Kathleen with Stardust. Our Sunday lineup has something for everyone. But for me, until next time, may the road rise to meet you. Slana Walia, please be very safe out there and hug your loved ones. And thank you for listening. Here's the Alum with the folly of wisdom to take us out. And I hope you all have a good week. Stay well.

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2: 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And Folk Fusion, for those of you who are the uninitiated, it's a radio show that was launched in April 2025 on WDVR. And on this show, we revel in music for the people, levity, spoken word, and sounds that amplify the absurdity, the pain, and the beauty of the human struggle. Before we get started with today's show, get it underway, we got to check out the weather. That's what we do here on WDVR on the hour. So today we're looking at a high of 85 degrees, mostly cloudy, and then a slight chance of thunderstorms. Tonight, showers, low of 71 degrees. Monday, showers, high of 82 degrees. Tuesday, high of 84 degrees, mostly sunny, and then chance of showers. That's 30%. Tuesday night, low 67, chance of some showers. Wednesday, high of 84 degrees, chance of showers, and then a chance of thunderstorms. And Thursday, high of 87 degrees, oh boy, mostly sunny, and then, you guessed it, a chance of thunderstorms. So that's what's going on with that. And my goodness, it's been another whirlwind of a week. I wonder if it has been for you as well. There's a lot going on. I mean, today it's Andy Kinn's birthday. Friday, Jerry Garcia's birthday. We're right now in the days between, right? Celebrating that time between Jerry Garcia's birthday and the day he passed, August 9th. So these next several days, the days between. I do have a Jerry Garcia song queued up before we even get to our regularly scheduled kickoff for the show. Yesterday, we were able to all get together in anticipation of Papa Porch Time's upcoming 86th next week. We remembered Mama Porch Time's passing 3 years ago. Glenn Hansard's recent passing was just a real gut punch to the music community and the human community, for people who really resonated with his raw vocals and beautiful music. Glenn Hansard, probably been, if you're like me, it's been swarming your news feed, at least my music news feed, passing from a recent motorcycle accident. We've got a Nobotic show today at 4 p.m. There was trivia that was played at Lone Eagle. I mean, I'm going to be playing some Bronwyn and Justin music today, brand new music from Allie and Chris and Maya and others. We got song requests on today's show from Bender, High Street Mike. And it's just great to be together as a big Porch Time family yesterday over at sister and brother-in-law Porch Time's house. We got the firstborn, the secondborn, ADK Alex. We got Matt from NYC, Mrs. Porch Time, PZ from NYC. We got nephew and niece porch time, and we got to meet nephew porch time's girlfriend Erin. Just this is just a great day to take it all in. And as we get started with today's show, I'm hoping for good things. Hoping for good things for you too. All right, so we'll start things off here with The Wheel, Jerry Garcia, from his Garcia album, and then we'll really get started the way we usually do. Thanks.

0: All right. The Wheel, Jerry Garcia. And I did say we are going to get started the way we usually do. Paul from Lawrenceville checking in saying that my birthday might be coming up soon also. And consider just one big candle and call myself Torch Time Pete. Thanks, Paul. I'm pretty sure that's you. It's great to see you and Amy over at the Bird on Friday with a bunch of other WDVR good folks. And so we're going to start things off after the little appetizer where Jerry Garcia, and you hear Jerry and David and Tony Rice just jamming a little bit from the pizza tapes, which I usually play. We're going to hear a folk metal song called, from a band called Skyclad, and I just wanted to brace you for that. So they're an English heavy metal band heavily influenced by folk, and they're considered pioneers of folk metal. But the song I think is really boisterous and just celebrates life, and it's, I wouldn't say it celebrates life, but it sounds definitely spirited.
1: Ladies and gentlemen, I will now bring you one of the greatest virtuosos of our time.
2: P.
3: Positive.
2: E.
3: Energy.
2: A.
3: Always.
2: C.
3: Correct.
2: E.
3: Errors.
2: What's that spell?
3: Peace.
2: Yeah, positive energy always corrects errors.
3: Peace.
2: Positive energy always corrects errors.
4: We are extremely pleased that you've made the decision to be here. Breathe in. Breathe out.
5: Stop that. Stop that right now. Don't be doing that.
6: Trip seeing you guys together, man.
7: Should have happened a long time ago.
5: This is gonna be a hoot.
6: Yeah.
5: You all ready?
7: Yeah.

Wow. Right? I think that song's got legs. Skyclad, Swords of a Thousand Men. From, it looks like the name of the album is Folkemon. F-O-L-K-E-M-O-N. Folkemon. You know? So next we're going to hear just a little tiny clip from a group called The Gift of Gab, and that's going to go right into a Glenn Hansard song called The Gift. And life really is a gift, so you know, I'm going to try to appreciate these moments of connections and just working here at volunteering here at WDVR feels like a gift to me, because it's just something I look forward to each week, and as well as just seeing folks on Fridays and just being with our Porch Time fam and being able to talk about it. And all right, so we got a quick little intro. It's going to go right into The Gift by Glenn Hansard from his Rhythm and Repose Deluxe Edition.

0: Don't give up. For anybody who needs to hear that. That love that line, don't give up before you win. Glenn Hansard, just one of Ireland's, most respected singer-songwriters. I mean, the tributes for this guy are just amazing. First came on people's radar with his band The Frames, and then he was, global audiences picked up on his magic with that movie called Once. And there's a song called Falling Slowly that won the Academy Award for the Best Original Song. But, he's just like so many people's favorites. I know Eileen played some Glenn Hansard. I know Ben's planning on playing some on his 11 o'clock show on Thursday at 11. I'm sure other people will be playing some Glenn Hansard as well. But that song just, and I'm late to the Glenn party, admittedly. I really didn't have his music saved. I all these folks that I respected were just singing his praises. And I'm like, wow, this guy really is a real talent that we lost. So I'll be playing another song that Glenn was a part of in today's show. And also this, I wanted to play a song that, Chris Poe from Bleecker Street Cafe and Bridges, he gave me a CD called Pick Me, and it's by Bronwyn Bird and Justin Naughton. They're going by the name Win and Tin. And it's a delightful CD, and I was going to play one of the songs. I'll play a couple songs from it, but I was going to play a song called Weather the Weather. As I did... Paul and Amy took advantage of the great weather on Friday, got a chance to do some exploring with the Howell Graveyard, which is located like a mile from the Oddbird Brewery in Stockton. And Doug and Mickey appreciated from the Croc Flock, they appreciated the folk metal music that I launched into. They're having some lunch, trying to get up and head outside to do some yard work. Oh my goodness. But they've already had a fast-moving shower blow through his neck of Union County, New Jersey. So hope the rest of today and the week is good to you, Doug and Mickey, you Croc Flockers. And I guess before we do that Weather the Weather song by Win and Tin, I should probably do some station identification here. So let me do this first.
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0: All right. Thank you, folks. So at 4 p.m. today, Nobodok, I think that's the best way to pronounce it, Nobodok, a Celtic fusion band, they're performing at the Locktown Stone Church. Doors actually open at 3 p.m. Tickets are at the door, and you can go to locktownstonechurch.org. And fun fact, there's a gentleman by the name of Wolf who used to host a folk show on Sundays during this time slot, and Shady Grove, I think the name of it was, and he's a member of No Bodok. So way to support Wolf and the gang. I've seen them play over at a Bobolink, they're terrific. So I'm putting that out there. And also I want to tell you something about the folk project. This is a little bit long range here, but sounds kind of special. Friday, August 28th, the Troubadour Acoustic Concert concerts present Vet Songs, V-E-T, right? Vet Songs. Veterans have important stories to tell, and expressing those stories is both instructive for us and healing to them. Nine veterans revealed their hearts and histories to nine folk project songwriters who put those messages to music. Their resulting songs will be performed at the Troubadour concerts. Oops, I lost my spot here. Oh my goodness. Okay, so where was I? All right, here we go. Sorry about that. So they're going to, what did I say? Nine veterans revealed their hearts and histories to nine folk project songwriters who put those messages to music. The resulting songs will be performed at Troubadour concerts on Friday, August 28th. In a consequential evening filled with meaning and healing. Proceeds will go to benefit veteran healing programs. For more information, you could find it at folkproject.org, their events page. Also, I've got all of these folk project events listed on the Folk Fusion radio show Facebook page. That's where I'm reading it from right now, truth be told. Okay, so a couple of local music there. Oh, yeah, and so Chris Poe, host of Bridges and Bleecker Street, he gave me the CD from Bronwyn and Justin, and they used to perform on his Christmas Carol shows on Bleecker Street, which is just a real terrific traditional thing that happens with Chris Poe and his compadres. So let's give this a listen. It's called Weather the Weather, and we certainly do have some extreme weather these days. So let's listen in.

0: All right. Cold Day in Hail. The Wild Shoats from The Great American Novel. Before that, we heard Floodwaters from the band Defiance Ohio from their album Midwestern Minutes. And we started things out there with Weather the Weather. Win and Tin. That's Bronwyn and Just Tin from their album Pick Me. And I just was talking to Eileen and Mikey. They were so happy to hear me playing some Glenn Hansard. And just Eileen was just telling me the significance of just what a loss that was for the country of Ireland with the Mayo football team in Ireland winning their game last week. And then the next day to have Glenn Hansard pass, it just was, they went from elation to despondence in just a matter of hours, because the country, it was just so, they were so proud and happy, and then a gut punch of losing Glenn. It appears that I have got some weather related songs here in this. I don't usually, well, maybe I do. Maybe I'm starting to warm up to thematic shows or threads of thematics going through the show, because this seems to be the weather portion. You know, I did read the weather at the beginning of the show, but now we've got the weather, we've got the floodwaters, we've got the cold day. And now we have, after these little station break things here, we've got Sun is Shining by Susan Cadogan. But first, let's hear about a couple of other shows that are on this fine radio station. If you want to reach me here in the station, just you can email me wdvrhost@comcast.net. And I heard from Bender sent me a picture of, he's hanging out with Pink Louds, the performer. I played some Pink Louds a week or two ago. I was hanging out with Pink Louds and his son before a Cyclones game on his first trip to Coney Island. Hope you guys are having a great show. Can't wait to hear it later on the archives. Much love and blessings, Bender. Well, thank you, Bender, and we'll be playing a song that you requested a little bit later on in the show. But thanks for the great picture and great words. So let's listen to this, and then we'll listen to some Sun is Shining. Hey, it's aspirational.
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Sun is Shining, of course, a Bob Marley song, Bob Marley and the Wailers. But that was being done by Susan Cadogan. And I'm realizing that was a mono recording, so you don't really hear the some of the sounds as strongly as if it was recorded in stereo. But oh well, that's an oldie. All right, going along with this weather theme that I seem to have found myself in here, we've got a new song by band Gentle Hen, who they call themselves as, we're a band. We used to be called School for the Dead, and now we're Gentle Hen, and we're led by Henning Olenbusch. And I've played Henning Olenbusch's music quite a bit on Folk Fusion, but this is with his outfit, Gentle Hen. And it says, the name of this song is Let's Stay Up to Watch the Sunrise. Let's Stay Up to Watch the Sunrise. Hey, that's pretty late.

Let's stay up to watch the sunrise. Gentle Hen on Folk Fusion, WDVR-FM, with Porch Time Pete. And Mrs. Porch Time checked in. She loved the weather song by Wynn and Tin. You hear that, Bronwyn and Justin? It's resonating again. And this next song, it was playing it on the porch, and Secondborn Porch Time heard it, and it's like, oh, that sounds great. I really like that. So this is by a band called Porch Kiss, and it says, Call Your Mother.

0: Turtles by Paul McMahon, musician and artist from Woodstock, New York. So, shout out to Tony and Barb and Jackie and her fiance. Seeing them, bumped into them at the Stockton Market this morning, along with Firstborn Porch Time and, of course, Mrs. Porch Time.
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7: 988 is the new three-digit dialing code that routes callers to the National Suicide Prevention Lifeline, now known as 988 Suicide and Crisis Lifeline. When people in emotional distress or suicidal crisis call, text, or chat 988, they'll connect with trained counselors who will listen, understand how their problems are affecting them, provide support, and connect them to resources if necessary. Studies have shown that callers feel less suicidal, less depressed, less overwhelmed, and more hopeful after speaking with a 988 Lifeline counselor.

All right. Welcome back to Folk Fusion. As we are living the days between. And it was nice to see Bobby from Three Bridges on Friday. And he dug the sun is shining. He said the sun is shining in Three Bridges today. Enjoying all the tunes. Thank you. He liked the Susan Cadogan tune. Yeah, it was good to see you too, Bobby. I know you are you got a soft spot for reggae as well as your son does. And I like some reggae too, and I try to infuse it into the show sometimes because, you know, reggae definitely speaks to the absurdity, the pain, and the beauty of the human struggle for sure, especially some of the earlier revolutionary reggae that Bob Marley and Peter Tosh and Bunny Wailer and a lot of other folks, U-Roy, a lot of other folks were putting together. Okay, so this is part two, season two, side B of Folk Fusion. I'm Porch Time Pete, and if you want to reach me here in the studio, you can call during the music, 609-397-1620, extension 5. Or you could email me, wdvrhost@comcast.net. Or you could text me. I have my sound off, but I might be able to hear it. And let's see. What's going on with the weather? Has it changed in the past hour? Well, it says here that high of 82 degrees for today. 80% chance of showers. Tonight, showers, and then more showers. Tuesday. Oh, wait, sorry. Hold on. I apologize. Hold on. Sorry. I had slid the little bar too far over. This afternoon, high of 85 degrees, slight chance of thunderstorms, 20%. Tonight, low of 71 degrees and showers. Monday, high of 82, showers. Tuesday, high of 84, mostly sunny, and then a chance of showers. Wednesday, high of 84, chance of showers and then some thunderstorms. Thursday, high of 87 degrees, mostly sunny, and then a chance of thunderstorms. So you take your chances. The wheel keeps spinning around. All right. Now, I've got some things that I wanted to get to during today's show, and then I have some things that I feel compelled to get to. So I want to, maybe I'll get some of those things that I really wanted to make sure that I got to, and then I can come back to the stuff that I wanted to get to, so that if I run out of time, I'm not running out of those must-dos that I wanted to get to. All right, maybe I'll do that. Maybe I'll just dip a little further down into the playlist here. And let's see, why don't we do this? Okay, so this is a song. It is, it's B.B. King, and it's featuring Bonnie Raitt, and it's Baby I Love You from the Deuces Wild album. And this is going out to Bender, requested it a couple weeks ago. And couple weeks ago is now, and I think this is a Camp Regis Applejack love song of sorts. And of course, Bonnie Raitt, one of the most famous campers to attend Camp Regis Applejack, and if it wasn't for Camp Regis Applejack, there would be no Porch Time Fam, I don't think, because that's where Mrs. Porch Time and I met as counselors. All right, Baby I Love You, B.B. King featuring Bonnie Raitt. And this is a request going out to Bender in honor of the camp. All right, let's get this started.

Nice. B.B. King with Bonnie Raitt, Baby, I Love You. And that's true. And, okay, let me do something else here. Oh, you know, I should just

Public Affairs over at WMNF 88.5 FM down in Tampa, Florida. And he sent me a, he put me together with a performer named Allie. Allie Jones, also known as Allison. She writes and performs original music and has been a multi-instrumentalist from a very young age. Over the past several decades, she's played in bands, recorded an album as part of a new age trio, and has recently started focusing on her own originals and performing again. Some of her instruments include a 6 and 12 string electric, acoustic, and bass guitars, mandolin, hammered dulcimer, clarinet, and even some percussion. And she collaborated on the production of Cross-Eyed Dolphin's album Cosmic Caravan in 1998, which has some great music on it I was listening to. And her styles vary and include instrumental, new age, rock, folk originals, and other covers that can be made to fit her style, to name a few. And believe it or not, when she, let's see, there was something else here. Oh, yeah, her first band was an all-girl metal band when she was younger. And then she, you know, later made a bit of a pivot here. But I think that was an interesting story about Allie Jones, the musician. And she's got this brand new song. It just launched on Friday, or maybe it was actually maybe Saturday morning, like at 12 a.m. It's called Falling Asleep at the Wheel. And it's a poppy song, but the message is very significant in this sleep-deprived state that we live in here in New Jersey anyways, but I'm sure probably in Florida and in Pennsylvania or wherever you might be listening to, Australia, there's a lot of sleep-deprived folks driving out there. Couple that with distracted driving, and we got a recipe for a disaster. So even though the song is upbeat and poppy, the message is very much resonating with the pain of the human struggle. Sometimes you just have to get someplace, and you start getting bleary-eyed. I mean, I know Jake from Tinicum was a truck driver, and I'm sure he had to take some long hauls, and brother-in-law Porch Time out west also has to deal with truck driving and staying sharp, staying awake. So maybe Allie Jones has had to do that as well, or she's just tapped into an outlook here for this song. Falling Asleep at the Wheel, Allie Jones. Give it a listen. Let me know what you think.

0: All right, Falling Asleep at the Wheel, Allie Jones, new single. You heard it here on Folk Fusion Radio, WDVR, and I am Porch Time Pete. So, we actually have, I have other songs that are new, and I just was thinking, since I'm in this play new song vein here, maybe I should just keep going with this, because Chris Harford has a brand new song, like brand new, called High Anxiety, and it's a new single, and he is a local musician, Hopewell-based, but has played with just so many incredible different artists, and his Band of Changes has also had, you know, members of Joe Russo's Almost Dead, Ween, you know, some other local musicians who have gone on to make a huge impact. Has played with Chris, Mark Mulcahy, if I haven't mentioned, Miracle Legion he's played with. Anyways, this is a new song. It's called High Anxiety, and it also features Amanda Harford on it too, so a little bit of a family affair with this new track, High Anxiety. And Chris Harford, we actually have some of his artwork in our home. It's on a Phoenix bowl that was a little collab with Debbie Richard. All right, who's a potter? Here we go.
1: To insist you were clueless,

All right, High Anxiety, Chris Harford, new single. This next song is going out to High Street Mike. He was telling me, this guy is a huge Kansas fan. I mean, and not the sports teams, but the prog rock band that has evolved over the years. And he just told me that this album, Mask, is one of the best albums he's ever encountered. And Mask is M-A-S-Q-U-E. It's the expanded edition. And I listened to it, and I'm like, yeah, there's some good stuff here for sure. And so this is a song that's going out to High Street Mike, big supporter of folk fusion. Oftentimes will send pictures of his radio dial as he's listening, and I also do some yoga over there in Michi's studio as well. So it's 2 cents worth. Kansas, going out to High Street Mike. Hope you're listening, buddy. If not, there's always the archives. And then we'll get back to some of the other jams that I got loaded here. Here we go.

0: I think the people are digging the Kansas High Street mic. 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Nice.
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0: All right. And I just got some communication here. Toby tuned in just in time for Kansas. Takes me back to Mike's garage in eighth grade. Those were some good times. Yes, I share your sentiments, Toby. Miss you guys rocking up in Canada. There's a rainy day today. And making some pies and wild mushroom mac and cheese up there. Nice. Ah, sending some porch time, or sending some love to our porch time pals up in Canada today. Cooking and tuning in to Folk Fusion down here in New Jersey. I love the power of the internet when it can be used for good things, right? And also, Melba Toast, former host of the Road Less Travel, checking in. And I actually saw Nobodok at Bobolink along with Melba Toast back in, I don't know, it was many years ago. It was like during COVID, I think, because everybody, I remember the blankets were all spread around. Remember those days? The blankets were all spread around. I do not have tickets to today's show, but I do know that Bored Bob is going to be there. He just picked up some WDVR fans to bring there. The wooden fans. I think they're made of wood. Maybe they're paper. You know, kind of like what the ones you hold up at an auction. So look for Bored Bob over there. He never misses a Nobodok show. I don't have tickets, but I'm sure it'll be an amazing show. And let me tell you about something else, some other community news. And thank you for listening, Melba Toast, listening in to Folk Fusion today. But there is the Flemington Corn, Tomato, and Beer Festival next Saturday from noon to 8 p.m. on Main Street. 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A lot of goodness. A lot of goodness in the area here. And speaking of goodness, let's see. I don't know. How do I go in this? I played that. I played this. All right. I guess I'm going to play this then. All right. We've got... I'll start all the way up here. Okay. So this is a song. It's called Love That Conquers. And this is from The Swell Season, which Glenn Hansard and... what's the woman's name? Who's, is it Marquetta? Yeah, Marquetta and Glenn Hansard, part of The Swell Season here. All right, and this is from their album Strict Joy. Let's give it a listen.

just like I could use a hand to hold. Going nowhere, nowhere. Guess I'm gonna throw my life away. Guess he'll slap me down on Judgment

Going Nowhere, Peter Stamfill and his daughter Zoe Stamfill. And the album is Arse in the Air. I'm pronouncing it a little differently. Whimsical stuff right there. And over here. Oh, yeah. Love the Conkers before that. The Swell Season. Toby appreciative of that, of hearing that as well. And, yeah. All right. This is something else that I've been wanting to play here. And this is, so station manager Carla, who hosts a couple of shows here on guitar, and her show on Friday nights, the Your Hit Parade. She sent me some information about an article, and it was, the singer was Maya DeVitri. I think that's how you pronounce it. And she's got a new album out. It's called All My Faith. And I listened to it, and I just think there's some really, really terrific tracks on it. And this is one of those ones that I thought was terrific. So thanks, Carla. And thanks, Maya DeVitri, for putting together such a nice song. Nice isn't even the word, but such a powerful song. I don't know. I just like it. Nobody Else, it's called.

0: Nobody Else, Maya DeVitri, from her new album, All My Faith. Hope Peg and Luke, who are cooking away, I hope they appreciate that song too. And that song we just heard, Maya DeVitri, she describes herself. She's a U.S.-based songwriter and gardener, seeker of cold lakes and good snacks. And she's got a Substack too, which I haven't subscribed to, but a lot of the folks that I do like follow her too. So I'm following her right now on the gram. She's looks like good stuff. We got some promos of other shows. I did see my pal Scott from Soulful Sundays just walk by, and he's gearing up for a live show. So you got to stick around at 3:03 p.m. to hear Mr. Scott's melodious tones.
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0: Patty Griffin has been haunting my playlists for quite a while, and I don't think she's gotten enough of my attention as a songwriter and a performer. But this song just is bubbling up to the top today. We Shall Be Reunited, Patty Griffin from her Downtown Church album. You probably know it, but if you don't, groove on it.

All right. So we're getting close to the end here, so let me say these things before I run out of steam and time. Thank you for listening and perhaps even sending some communication my way. And maybe it was even telepathic communication, but I want to thank Paul from Lawrenceville, Doug and Mickey from the Croc Flock, Bender, Mrs. Porch Time, Bobby from Three Bridges, Melba Toast, Toby, and you. And pouring a tall glass of olive juice from a Porch Time fam, ADK, Carla, Chris, Board Bob, Anita, Ben, Hannah, Jimmy Breeze, Sparky, Charlie, Jerry, Joe, Tom, Eileen. It's great to see Eileen and Mikey today. David, Sean, JK, Steve, Misa, Mike Ain, Kevin, Fuzzy, Math, Scott, Deb and Steve, WDVR underwriters and sponsors, the backers, David from Frenchtown, Tom from Copley, and all of our Porch Time adjacent friends and family. Love you, Mrs. Porch Time. You can follow me on, follow the show, I should say, on Facebook. It's Folk Fusion Radio Show. And on Instagram, it's just at Folk Fusion Radio, all one word. And I do leave you with this quote from Langston Hughes, reminding us, folks, I'm telling you, birthing is hard and dying is mean. So get yourself a little loving in between. And have yourself some generous helpings of hopium, folks. Hopium is what we need right now. Be able to keep going as a people, as a country. Next up, this song is Community. I'm leaving you with another Win and Tin song. You might know them from the Bronwyn and Justin. They own the Birdhouse down in Lambertville. Seen some great shows down there, and maybe you've seen them perform at Mitchell's on Celtic Night, or maybe you've heard them perform on Bleecker Street Cafe for the Christmas Carol show, which Chris Poe and Ed and the gang, Diane, everybody puts on each year. All right, so this is the song called Community, and it's by Win and Tin. That's Bron Win and Just Tin from their album Pick Me.

we've got community over here at WDVR. And David from Frenchtown checking in. Nice, relaxing show. Say perfect listening for cleaning the studio. Stop by MFA, he says to me, to see the community ceiling sculpture of 900 plastic fingers decorated by gallery visitors. Hanging on the gallery ceiling. And they could decorate mine too. Very cool. I need to stop down there. Happy birthday to Andy Kinn. And have a great rest of your afternoon, folks. Leave you with a little Jacob Jeffries, You Can Be.

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Well, hello and good afternoon. And welcome to another edition of Soulful Sunday. My name is Scott, and I'll be with you for the next 2 hours. Playing all kinds of soulful stuff. And soulful adjacent. It's been a couple weeks. I wasn't here for the past 2 weeks, and it's nice to be back. The weather today, it's looking a little gray out there, partly cloudy, 85 degrees, doesn't quite feel it. Looks like chance of showers this afternoon into the evening, with even a flood watch in effect through tomorrow night. Looks like thunderstorms rolling in after 11 p.m. tonight. Low around 71 degrees. And then tomorrow, showers and possibly a thunderstorm before noon. Then chance of showers after that. Tuesday, also chance of showers, but mostly sunny on Tuesday. High near 84. Wednesday, chance of showers again. Partly sunny, high near 84. And yeah, so we are, I'm finally back in the saddle here, and I've had a couple weeks to kind of collect up some music that's new to me, which is always fun, and I get to share it with you. If you'd like to say hello, you can email me, wdvrhost@comcast.net, and, I don't know. I thought I'd start. You know, I don't remember back in the day, we used to make mixtapes and CDs for one another. Well, probably one of the last CDs that I made was a wedding favor, and my wife and I made a whole bunch of CDs, and we put this song on there.

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And what did we just hear? Buddy Miles doing them changes. And for that, Dion with Kickin' Child. And we started things with Ween, our local band, Ween. I find Ween so inspirational, you know. I mean, they were on the movie. They made an appearance in the movie It's Pat from Saturday Night Live back in like 1992. And you know, a couple weeks ago, I took a pilgrimage out to Bushwick, Brooklyn, and with the prime purpose of going roller skating at a place called Xanadu. And my wife and I are just kind of tootling around the neighborhood near Xanadu, and it felt really great. It was like it's like the Lower East Side in like the early 90s or something. And we wandered into a little watering hole called Pearls, and the music was really great. And I heard this song. This is a French artist by the name of Flavien Berger. And the song is called La Fête Noire.

That's from David Bowie's 1974 record, Diamond Dogs. That's Rock and Roll with Me. Before that, Flavien Berger with La Fête Noire off of a record called Leviathan. And this coming weekend, if you didn't know, is Flemington's Corn, Tomato, and Beer Festival. That's August 8th from noon to 8 p.m. And it's happening on Main Street. Oh, look at that. I did not realize that it's shifting over to, I guess, in front of the Union Hotel there on Main Street. So admission is free. There will be 140 vendors, live music, food trucks, local craft beer, obviously, wine, spirits. And for $45, you can do a VIP experience. Mm-hmm. For details, you can go to loveflemington.com for more information. And here's some Flaming Groovies here on Soulful Sunday.

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4: 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And we'll roar through the 20s, get depressed in the 30s, swing in the 40s, and relax in the 50s. 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

Well, hope you're feeling good out there, even though it's a little gray and possibly rain rolling through your neck of the woods. Doesn't quite look like it's raining here at the moment, but maybe any minute. We just heard an artist by the name of El Rego and a song called Hessa, and Bo Diddley before that, Who Do You Love? And you know, I gotta share, it's crazy. I went to high school with someone. He's 4 years younger than me, and he just posted on Facebook that he just attended his 200th Phish concert. I don't even know how to like wrap my head around that, to seeing a band 200 times. I think the most I've ever seen a band is maybe like 10 times. And but I guess that's, I don't know. Can you do that? I guess you can. I mean, it's kind of an interesting thing. This is a kid I grew up with in my neighborhood, and he was like the kind of kid who, when he collected things, he collected everything, right? It's like whatever it was that was sort of like the like Garbage Pail Kids or whatever, you know, and each of the kids in the neighborhood had, you know, 100 cards, and he had like 7,000, you know, every single one, you know, multiple times over. And so it doesn't surprise me that he would be the person to go see Phish 200 times, but still, I just think, wow, that's pretty impressive, that level of commitment. I've seen Phish a couple times, and they're awesome. They're really great. They're super fun, but 200 times, gosh, wow. I'm just rambling about this. So if you've seen Phish like say more than 50 times, like hit me up on email and tell me about it. I'd love to you know get some insight. The email is wdvrhost@comcast.net. That's impressive if you've seen them that many times. Okay, well, so I played a little Dion earlier, and I'm going to play Dion and the Belmonts now. And Dion's sort of a fascinating character to me. He's sort of all over the place, like from doo-wop to then you like check out his like 80s records. Very, very interesting. This is a song called Wonderful Girl by Dion and the Belmonts.

The dreaminess. Beach House. That's from a 2015 record called Depression Cherry. And the song was Space Song. Before that, Deanna and the Belmonts with Wonderful Girl. And it's 3:47. If you'd like to say hello, you can send me an email, wdvrhost@comcast.net. This is Soulful Sunday.

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We started things with that said, Bobby Moore and the Rhythm Aces, Searching for My Love, and Robert Plant and Alison Krauss off of a 2021 album called Raise the Roof that was Can't Let Go. I do love the way their voices blend. The Bobby Fuller Four did Letter Dance, and we finished that set with Dino Bazan and the Deltones with Don't Leave Me Baby. And we're right up at the top of the hour, so we're going to take a break and come back with another hour of Soulful Sunday. Do stick around.

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And look at that, we're back. For another hour of Soulful Sunday. Before we get into the music, let's talk weather. Currently 85 in Doylestown. Tonight we've got a flood watch, mainly after 11 p.m. when thunderstorms roll through. It says here, new rainfall amounts between a half and three quarters of an inch possible. Monday, showers, possibly a thunderstorm before noon, chance of showers in the afternoon, another bit of rain. Looks like it's getting a little clearer on by Tuesday, though. Mostly sunny, high near 84. Wednesday, partly sunny, high near 84. Thursday, mostly sunny, high near 87. And I'll be here until 5 o'clock. If you'd like to say hello, you can send me an email, wdvrhost@comcast.net. 5 o'clock, we got Sean coming in for Surround Sounds, covering all things local music scene. Sean's going to be at a few weeks, going to be at Dharma Bums, and doing a live broadcast, from what I understand. I believe that's what's happening. I'm going to be there, although I'll be here and I'll jump in the car and race over to catch as much as I can. I do believe it starts at 5 o'clock in a couple of Sundays. I'm sure he'll talk a lot about that, though. Okay, well, let me turn this down. And you know, sometimes you kind of have a particular artist in your head, and they kind of live in a particular way, and then you come across a song and it sort of expands your understanding of that artist. And so here's a song that did this for me. I really dig the production on this song. This is Frankie Valli with My Funny Valentine.

Soulful Sunday, 89.7 WDVR. We heard Brenton Wood, Oogum Boogum Song, and Frankie Valli doing My Funny Valentine. Next weekend, August 7th and 8th, at the North Hunterdon High School Theater Stage is a production of Mean Girls, high school version, a full-length musical featuring live orchestra and a cast of local middle and high school students. This is put on by Susie Ann Stage for Youth. It's a local nonprofit providing summer theater opportunities for young performers. The shows are at 7 p.m. on Friday and Saturday and 2 p.m. on Sunday. So there's three shows. So how might we get tickets for this? I don't see. My best guess is to just look up Susie Ann Stage for Youth, Mean Girls, and or just show up. I bet you can just show up. Friday, August 7th, Saturday, August 8th, and Sunday, August 9th, this weekend for Mean Girls. Let's see, what am I going to play? A little all over the place. To think about how the show begins and ends and how I get there sometimes is a bit of a mystery. Here's Big J McNeely.

So that song is listed under, you can find it listed under two different artists. Fleetwood Mac is one. It's called Tell Me You Need Me, but it's also listed under the Christine Perfect, the name Christy McVie went by for a short time. So the Christine Perfect band did that song as well. Before Fleetwood Mac, Tell Me You Need Me, we heard Alabama Shakes, I Found You, and Big J McNeely, There's Something on Your Mind. Is that what the name of that song is? This next artist is sort of a interesting fellow by the name of Peter Ivers. And Peter Ivers lived a short life, but sort of, he was a host of a new way, experimental television show, experimental music television show called New Wave Theater. And he's from Massachusetts. He opened for the New York Dolls. He scored David Lynch's film Eraserhead. He wrote songs that were recorded by Diana Ross and the Pointer Sisters. And he sort of had a tragic death when he was only like 35 years old. 36. So I want to play a song by Peter Ivers. This is a sort of an interesting track, and we're going to follow it with another interesting fellow by the name of R. Stevie Moore. Do look him up if you don't know R. Stevie Moore. Here's Peter Ivers and a song called "Ain't That a Kick."

0: That was R. Stevie Moore. And if you were a fan of the Uncle Floyd show, Uncle Floyd, rest in peace. If you were a fan of the Uncle Floyd show, you may have seen R. Stevie Moore. He made somewhat occasional appearances, at least, on the Uncle Floyd show back in the 80s. R. Stevie Moore, I was just reading his Wikipedia page, and he lived in Montclair, New Jersey from 1978 to 2010. And pumped out a whole boatload of tapes. Before R. Stevie Moore, we heard Peter Ivers doing Ain't That a Kick, also kind of an oddball track, especially for Soulful Sunday. We're going to take a quick little break, station ID, and be back with more music.
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Well, I absolutely love this record. Ghetto Brothers, Girl from the Mountain. The album is called Power Fuerza. And before that, Tim Maia from Brazil. We've got 20 minutes left of the show. And so I want to squeeze some stuff in. Another band I've been kind of getting into lately is the following, The Undisputed Truth. Check it out. This is called Showtime Part 2.

Well, that about does it for Soulful Sunday. We heard Crown Heights Affair doing You Gave Me Love, Harari with Party, and this is Boney M with Dancing in the Streets. I'm going to be here next week, so come on back for more Soulful Sunday next Sunday at 3. Stick around for Sean and Surround Sounds coming up next, and we'll see you next week. Remember, take care of yourself. Take care of one another. And we'll see you next week. Peace.

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You are listening to WDVR. And this is Surround Sounds. I'm your host, Sean. I'll be with you for the next 2 hours. I'll take you on a tour of music of the Delaware Valley. Music that is made and played right here in your backyard. We have a great show this week. I will add that this is a pre-recorded show, so unfortunately I won't be here to answer your emails, but I assure you it's going to be a good one. We have a lot of great music happening this summer in the area. We've got Soupstock, a fundraiser for Soups on Salon, happening on August 8th. I'm going to play a few tracks from artists who are performing there. I think it's from noon to midnight, so you can drop in to check out the music at any point. That's at 25 Bridge Street in Lambertville. We also have Music Fest, which has already begun in Bethlehem, and we have Philadelphia Folk Festival coming up. So we're going to take a little tour through some of those artists, and in the second half of the show, I'm going to have Jarrett Crawford of the band Loose Panic on. We're going to talk about their new album, Weight Bearing, and Jarrett's going to spin a few tunes. But for now, I want to introduce Hubble Benson, who's playing at Soupstock. This is a new one.

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This is Sean. I'm your host for the next 2 hours as we explore the music of the Delaware Valley. We just heard Transformed by Love by Ali Thrice off of their album The Band Camp Years. It sounded very much like a vampire song. Gotta love goths in the summertime. And before that, we heard Blind Pete off of their Hot and Delicious album that was called The 5,000 Fingers of Dr. T. And we kicked things off with Hubble Benson, a new one from them called I Only Want You Gone. All three of those artists will be at Soupstock, a fundraiser for Soups on Salon, a nonprofit in Lambertville at 25 Bridge Street. That's going to be on August 8th from noon until midnight. You can drop in at any time and check out those artists. On August 16th, we're going to have a special program here at WDVR. During the Surround Sounds Hour, we are going to be live broadcasting two intimate performances from Dharma Bums in Point Pleasant, Pennsylvania. One is going to be War Mountain, a country trio, beautiful harmonies. There's also Chris Lyons, who is the front man of this band.

0: Oh my God, it's a monolith.
1: You just heard Mike Chick with a new one off of his new album called Congarts. That was called Make It Happen. And Mike Chick is going to be joining me in the studio next week. Actually, he'll be phoning in from the shore. That's where he's based, out in Asbury Park. But this is a great album. I can't wait to talk to him about it. It's very funny and fun, and it reminds me a little bit of Beck, you know, a little tongue-in-cheek. And so we're going to listen to some of the tracks off of that, and we're going to talk about Mike's creative process. We're going to probably talk a little bit about his other band, Yawn Mower, and we will also hear some of the tracks that have inspired him. And before that, we heard Chris Lyons with one of the new tracks off of his album, Painter Street. That's out on Nudie Records. And before that, we heard Silver Synthetic, which is Chris Lyons' band from New Orleans that he was in before he moved back to the area. And so on August 16th, you can catch Chris Lyons along with the country trio War Mountain during a special that WDVR is hosting. It's called WDVR Unplugged, and we are going to be broadcasting it from Dharma Bums in Pennsylvania, Point Pleasant, Pennsylvania, to be exact. And that's going to be during the 5 o'clock to 7 o'clock hour, the normal surround sounds hours, on August 16th. So you can check it out live. You can tune in on your radio. And but we do hope you'll be there live, because it is a fundraiser for WDVR. And we're asking for a $10 suggested donation at the door. All proceeds go to the station and to our commitment to you, our listeners, and our commitment to bringing the music that is made and played here in the Delaware Valley to your ears. So we hope we'll see you on August 16th at Dharma Bums, 5 to 7 p.m. And I am going to have on the second half of this show an interview with Jarrett Crawford of the band Loose Panic. I hope you're able to stick around for that, because it's a good one. It's a great album that they just put out. So that'll be fun. And Jarrett also plays some of the tracks that have inspired him over the years. So we're going to go to a station identification break shortly, but I want to let you know what's on the other side of that. We're going to take a spin through some of the artists that are playing at Music Fest in Bethlehem, Pennsylvania. We are very excited about this. Music Fest is one of the biggest festivals, most loved in the country, and there's a lot of big name artists actually playing. So I'm going to play some familiar tracks when we come back from the break, and hopefully it'll jog your memory, your memories. It'll be a blast from the past, I think. And we're going to have fun with that. So stay tuned. Don't go anywhere. We'll be right back.

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2: 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We are listening to local music and music that is also played in the Delaware Valley. And for the next half hour, I'm going to showcase some artists who you may be familiar with. They are artists who have played or are playing Bethlehem's Music Fest, which is a music festival that has been held annually since 1984 in Bethlehem in the Lehigh Valley region of eastern Pennsylvania. It's apparently the nation's largest non-gated free music festival. So that is going on now all week long. 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That's musicfest.org. And we're going to get into some blast from the past, I promise, but I thought that I would kick things off here with a blast from the past Music Fest. This was recorded a few years ago by Clover, and Clover is a Frenchtown musician, and this is called My Kind of Woman, and keep it tuned. We're going to hear from Train, we're going to hear Third Eye Blind, we're going to hear Weird Al, all of whom are headlining the Music Fest at different times. So, but I thought this was a good one to kind of kick things off with, because this is someone who is making music in our own backyard. So without any further ado, Clover with My Kind of Woman.
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Well, there you have it, folks. I promised you some blast from the past, some pop tunes, and I delivered. That was Weird Al Yankovic with one of his first singles that came out, Like a Surgeon, of course, a parody of Madonna's Like a Virgin. Funny, funny song there. And before that was Third Eye Blind, Semi-Charmed Kind of Life. We heard before that Train with Drops of Jupiter, huge hit in the early 2000s. I think that came out in 2001. And all of those artists are going to be headlining at the Music Fest in Bethlehem this week. You can find out more at musicfest.org. We kicked that off with Clover and My Kind of Woman. Clover is a Frenchtown artist, and that was recorded live at the Steel Stacks in Bethlehem. So we're going to have a few more here before we invite Jarrett Crawford on to the show. And he's going to talk a little bit about his new album with Loose Panic called Weight Bearing. And we're going to hear some of his inspirational tracks. So stay tuned. This is Bailey Zimmerman, also playing at Music Fest.

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7: You are listening to Surround Sounds. Surround Sounds is a show devoted to local music made and played in the Delaware Valley. My name's Sean, and I am honored to be in the studio today with Jarrett Crawford. Jarrett Crawford is the lead singer and songwriter for the band Loose Panic. Loose Panic is a Philly area alternative rock band blending melodic 90s indie rock influences with emotionally charged lyricism and guitar-driven arrangements to create songs that alternately inspire head nodding and head swaying. They released an EP in hindsight in 2023 when they hit the scene, and now their debut LP is out. It's called Weight Bearing, and it was just released. I would describe the genre as kind of like 90s alternative, but like in a just an amalgamation of different sounds that can sound anywhere from My Bloody Valentine to Counting Crows, even, you know, and everywhere in between. Radiohead, I think a big influence.
8: I literally just described the band to someone today as, imagine Wilco and Radiohead had a baby, but that baby was raised by Billy Corgan.
7: Perfect. I love it. It is definitely raised by a village, I think, of 90s superstars. So,
8: Jarrett, can you give our listeners a little background on Loose Panic? How did it get started? What came before it? And where are you today with the release of Weight Bearing? So, you know, I think it goes back to seventh grade and, you know, sort of writing like Counting Crows inspired poetry and stuff like that, right? Mm-hmm. And you know, at that point was also thinking like, all right, I should get a guitar. I think very influenced by, you know, British blues rock, Led Zeppelin, Eric Clapton, you know, that kind of stuff, Jimi Hendrix, right? So I want to be all of this. You know, I throughout high school played guitar mostly in my bedroom.
9: Same.
8: I was part of a band once where there was like a youth group lock-in and they needed a band. And so I got some friends together. We were Albino Rhino for one night only.
9: Oh my gosh, I love it. I love all of the high school band names. Someone needs to write a book of like, high school band names.
8: Yeah, yeah.
9: Just a list or a web page,
8: yeah,
9: right?
8: What can rhyme and
9: Type them into the database. Exactly. And we'll see what comes out.
8: So that was literally one night only. And I would do like, you know, coffee houses and stuff like that. Then I went off to college and I just quit music kind of altogether. And that was it.
9: Cold turkey.
8: I know. Yeah. Cold turkey for a while. Early to mid 30s sort of was like, all right, I could use another, you know, I could use a guitar. So
9: about a full decade after.
8: Yeah, it was a while. It was a long while. You know, like my kids were probably like 8 and 10, right? And like once they sort of hit that point, they're a little bit more independent. You have a little bit more independence and like, all right, let me, you know, get a guitar and, you know, just try to see if I could remember some of the things I knew when I was 16. And,
9: right. Yeah.
8: So I was maybe like 2015-ish, 2016, and then decided I would like to play with people. That would be fun. And so I think I either created a Craigslist ad or answered a Craigslist ad, right?
9: Were you living in the Delaware Valley at this point?
8: I was. Yeah, I was in Trenton at that point.
9: Ah, okay.
8: Yeah, we were in Trenton first, and then we moved to Hopewell in 2019. So,
9: oh, okay.
8: Yeah.
9: Trenton is just within our broadcast range.
8: Oh, fantastic.
9: So, yeah.
8: I formed a band with these two guys that I met on Craigslist, Mike and Will, and you know, we just kind of played classic rock stuff. But then in like 2018, I got the bug to start writing songs. And you know, brought some of those songs to the guys, and so we would play mostly covers and then throw some originals in on top of it. And we started like trying to record some stuff that didn't, you know, go over well. And then COVID hit, you know, so 2020 hits, and we
9: what happened to the trio at that point?
8: Yeah, we break up, you know. I mean, it's okay. Just hard to they were both, you know, a little younger than me. They started having their kids, and it just were in a different place in their lives, you know.
9: Right.
8: But I, you know, still had these songs and wanted to do something with them. And Mike, who was the bass player in that band, his brother-in-law is Todd McCaughey, and Todd is an engineer and producer at Cambridge Sound Studios in Philadelphia.
9: Yeah, I'm familiar with him.
8: Oh yeah,
9: he mastered our those looks last
8: yes.
9: EP.
8: And, I think I knew
9: did
8: that.
9: A great job. Yeah.
8: Okay. Yeah. So Todd, Mike, you know, got me in touch with Todd, and so I decided to make an EP with him. So that's, you know, the 2023 EP. It came out, you know, early 2023, and was you know, probably recorded most of 2022.
9: Okay.
8: So Todd, you know, was an engineer and on that record. I don't know how to play drums. I hired Nick Palmer of the Blackburns. I don't know if you know them or not. Mm-hmm. But Nick played.
9: I've heard of the Blackbirds.
8: Okay.
9: Yeah.
8: So Nick played drums on that record. And then everything else was
9: excellent.
8: Was me.
9: Well, why don't we play a song off of that record?
8: Okay.
9: I have Gasoline kind of queued up. I kind of just sprung it on you because I knew we were going to be talking about the origin story here.
8: Yeah,
9: so
8: yeah.
9: I kind of wanted to play one of my favorite songs.
8: Cool.
9: And I think I don't know. Gasoline's on a lot of people's minds these days. So
8: true.
9: But yeah, let's hear it.
8: All right.

0: after the EP was out. So I had an EP full of song, you know, five songs to say, these are the songs that we have. Right. And so it was, right. you know, easy enough to, I mean, I basically put the band together around the EP, you know,
1: totally
0: needed a bass player, told my barber, he was like, I play bass. So,
1: oh my gosh,
0: there you go. Wow. Right.
1: It does take a village.
0: Exactly. Yeah. Yeah. Yeah. Max had bought a guitar from me like a few years prior to that. I had posted somewhere I was looking for a guitar player. There he was. Right. And then I think Liam, I found from a Craigslist ad. So,
1: wow.
0: Yeah. So that's how we sort of built it. And so, you know, some of the songs were sort of built in already, right, for us to play. You know, I've been writing songs for a long time at this point, and, you know, had a bunch of stuff in the stable. And so I think when something felt right to me and felt like it belonged in the band, I would either, you know, put together something of a demo with some drum loop or something like that and sort of an idea for a bass part. That's probably mostly what I've done. Every now and then there's like an acoustic guitar demo that I'll share. But a lot of times I want to give them something a little bit more fully formed.
1: Right, a little more high fidelity.
0: Yeah.
1: It's interesting that you say that, because I have to share a little story of my own, mm-hmm. because I think it's worth noting here. When I moved to the area, to Lambertville from... South Orange, New Jersey, actually. I was working in New York, and I was playing in a band up in that area, and I moved down here. I didn't know anybody, and mm-hmm. I asked one of my ex-bandmates, you know, I said, how do you think, you know, like, I can meet some musicians? And he had great advice for me, I thought, and it worked out. He said, just record an album, or mm-hmm. record some songs, and... Mm-hmm. you know, drop it off at the coffee shops, drop, you know, put some, you know, drop, just carry it around with you. And that was, I did that. Yeah. And I ended up dropping it off at a coffee shop it's a tea house in Lambertville. And they ended up playing it quite often. And then I saw a poster that said, you know, this band was playing the songs of Willie Nelson, Gillian Welch, and Sean Ellis. And I was like, what? And so I ended up going to it, and I met a guy that I ended up collaborating with for the next decade. Mm. And we, you know, wrote a lot of songs together and had a great time. And with other people too, as well, you know, but that was the kind of first step.
0: Yeah. So well, if you have a vision, right? I mean,
1: having that vision is so important sometimes to get people to really believe in it and, you know, trust, you know, that this is something that they want to work with.
0: It's one thing to say, I want to create a band that is, you know, 90s inspired alternative rock. And it's another thing to give them what your vision is and if it resonates and bring people in that it actually resonates with.
1: There are so many different ways that could go. So having a blueprint is nice. I think, why don't we listen to this song on the album, the first song on the album.
0: This is Ancora.
1: Ancora, thank you. Yes, my short-term memory is just not what it used to be, Jared. That's
0: a problem with aging. I am feeling it too,
1: Yeah, so Ancora, which, this is just a wonderful opening track, I think. So, let's take a listen.
2: Polaroid staff and non-smokers of cigarettes.

0: You are listening to Surround Sounds. My name is Sean. I am here in the studio with Jarrett Crawford. Jarrett is the songwriter and lead vocalist for the band Loose Panic. And we're talking about Loose Panic's latest release called Weight Bearing. Jarrett, I want to ask you something. There are some very country-sounding tracks on here, particularly a couple featuring the local artist Greg McGarvey. Did you approach Greg with a complete song in hand, thinking it would be like a good fit for him due to the style and genre, or did Greg bring that out of you? Can you elaborate a little bit also on some of the other guests that you've invited to work on this album and the differences in the dynamics when collaborating with each of them?
1: I mean, that's part of the deal, right? When Wilco is one of the parents and Radiohead is one of the other parents, that, you know, you're going to have some of that alt country and Americana influence, right?
0: Oh, yeah, yeah. The DNA is going to mix.
1: Yeah. You know, most of my songwriting starts on a guitar, right? It's a guitar and a vocal, and sometimes it wants to sort of remain in that sort of, you know, vein, and sometimes it finds itself elsewhere.
0: But you mean like an acoustic guitar?
1: Yeah, just something that feels more country, I suppose, or more just singer-songwriter,
0: right,
1: or folky, right?
0: Yeah.
1: And you know, that song is basically a kiss-off song, right? And that feels like a country song to me, right? You know?
0: Mm-hmm.
1: And so it just kind of stayed that way, you know, stayed that,
0: yeah,
1: vibe.
0: Which one, Dead Man Walking?
1: I'm sorry,
0: Walking,
1: yeah, or? Dead Man Walking.
0: Okay.
1: Yeah, Dead Man Walking.
0: Because there's another one.
1: There's another one, Asheville, that Greg is also on. Yeah, yeah.
0: Right.
1: And of course, you know, based on a trip to Asheville, North Carolina, so that's going to maintain those country roots, that country DNA.
0: Yeah,
1: you know?
0: Yeah, it's almost required.
1: But no, Greg, I mean, I think Greg is one of the most talented folks around the area. He's an amazing vocalist, songwriter, guitar player, and I had initially thought he'd be fantastic to add some steel guitar to Asheville. I just kind of heard that on the song, but I don't have any of that. That's not in my repertoire.
0: Right.
1: And asked him to do it, and he's a neighbor, and said, sure.
0: You know, I love
1: it
0: that.
1: It was fantastic. And then one of the conversations that I had with Todd, the engineer, was, you know, adding texture with vocals, right? Getting, you know,
0: right.
1: I do a lot of the backing vocals on some of the other tracks, but the idea of bringing in other vocalists to add other kind of texture.
0: Right, right.
1: And Greg made a lot of sense for Dead Man Walking, just that sort of high range that I can't hit.
0: Right.
1: That,
0: yeah,
1: I think,
0: yeah,
1: just really made it.
0: Oh, wow. And and also, I mean, even just bringing in the slide stuff in Asheville is, even if he's not singing there, you know, having that as another texture and a voice, right?
1: Right, exactly. Not the same old, you know, blues, rocky, bendy stuff going on, right?
0: Just something. Yeah, use it in a little different way.
1: Yeah, exactly.
0: Yeah. Well, can you talk a little bit about maybe the other artists that you've worked with on this record?
1: The two other artists are Lydia Blair. So Lydia's Philadelphia-based. We met when she and I and another friend that I've met in the area, Jack Ferraccio, who's the singer-songwriter for Adventure Lost. Mm. We played a show at Kung Fu Necktie together, and we just kind of hit it off. And I asked her, Lydia, to contribute vocals to some of the songs, and so she's on three of the songs. When I See You, Waterborne Orphans, and Just Like Madeline is the, mm-hmm, the other song that she's on.
0: Okay.
1: And then another artist who's local is Divya Rahman, who is on the last song on the record, Cages.
0: Right.
1: And I met Divya through, there's a local open mic around here at a place called Magicava in New Hope every Wednesday night.
0: Yeah.
1: And I met Divya there, and she just has these haunting vocals that I thought would be perfect for the record.
0: Oh, wow. That's amazing. Yeah. Magicava, what a great, you know, meeting spot for folks. I think there's a few different places around that I think are just great connecting places and hubs.
1: Soups on Salon, of course.
0: Yeah. And, you know, people who It's not a drinking establishment. You don't have to be 21. So, you know, you have like just a mix of lots of different people, different ages.
1: I think when I met Divya, she was like 20. She was, she just graduated college.
0: Wow. Yeah. And how did you select that? Now, Cages is one we're going to listen to actually, and maybe we should listen to it next. But I also want to get to one of the ones that Lydia contributed to Waterborne Orphan. Let's listen to Cages because this is a dark song.
1: Yes, it
0: right?
1: is.
0: Like, and so I just am curious, why did you ask Divya to collaborate on this?
1: So Divya is this sort of remarkable presence who, you know, she'd show up to Magic Kava with this like electric Gretsch guitar, and she would do these Radiohead, Elliot Smith, Cure covers, and just this sort of haunting vocal that she would, you know, make the songs her own.
0: Okay, now I'm seeing, the darkness.
1: And there was
0: the,
1: just this sort of evanescent sort of, you know, vibe that I was kind of going for it, and she was perfect for it.
0: Excellent. Well, let's hear it. This is Cages by Loose Panic featuring Divya
1: Raman.

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1: Hi, this is Anita Valentina, host of Love Spell. 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
2: We are in the studio with Jarrett Crawford of Loose Panic, and we are wrapping up the interview section. Last question, what's next for Loose Panic, and what are you most excited about? I know you just released this album, so let's take a moment to celebrate that. But yeah, what's next?
3: Well, we had a release show on the same day as the record came out, which was fantastic at 118 North in Wayne, PA. Had a great time with that. Next, you know, on the docket are a few shows in the area. So we're playing the Broken Goblet on July 25th. We are playing Soup Stock.
2: Yeah.
3: On August 8th.
2: Excellent.
3: Over at Soups on Salon in Lambertville. I think we have a Milk Boy show coming up in September, but that hasn't been announced yet, but we are hopeful.
2: Awesome.
3: So we got a few shows, and then, you know, of course, I'm thinking of the next record. So.
2: Excellent. Yeah, that sounds great. And how can our listeners learn more about Loose Panic?
3: At loosepanic.com.
2: There you go.
3: Yeah.
2: Doesn't get any easier than that.
3: Nope.
2: Well, excellent. Well, as I was saying, I think that concludes our interview. And we're kind of transitioning now into the half hour or so where you share your inspirational mm-hmm. tracks, stuff that's basically formed you as a musician, as a songwriter, as an artist. And, I have a few queued up. What do you want to start with, and why?
3: Well, it looks like you got Phoebe Bridgers up first.
2: Yeah,
3: is that the first one over there. Yeah, so Kyoto. Yeah, so Ancora was basically my attempt to write a Phoebe Bridgers song.
2: Okay. Excellent.
3: I don't know if anyone's going to hear that, but that's what I hear.
2: Well, a lot of our listeners, hopefully, you've been listening, you heard Ancora earlier. This is Kyoto by Phoebe Bridgers, one of Jarrett Crawford's inspirational tracks.

0: All right. Well, that was Kyoto by Phoebe Bridgers. And that was one of the recommendations, well, actually inspirations, I should say, of Jarrett Crawford, who I'm here with in the studio and talking with about Loose Panic, his band, the new album they came out with, Weight Bearing, and now behind the turntables and sharing some of the songs that have inspired him to become an artist and a songwriter. Jarrett, what do you want to share next?
1: I guess we'll go with Recovering the Satellites by Counting Crows.
0: Counting Crows. Okay, yeah. I like I was saying when we first started the interview, I heard some Counting Crows influences in there.
1: Yep.
0: And
1: lyrically and just big guitar anthemic rock.
0: Yeah. I always think of them first, I think, lyrically for whatever reason. That I can't remember the name of the...
1: Adam Duritz.
0: Adam Duritz. Yeah. Great.
1: Yep.
0: Lyricist.
1: Yep.
0: Okay, well, let's hear that. Recovering the Satellites by Counting Crows.

0: Well, you just heard Counting Crows with Recovering the Satellites. That's off of the album with the same title, Recovering the Satellites. And that was an inspirational track by Jarrett Crawford of Loose Panic, a band out of Hopewell, New Jersey, who has joined me on the show today. Jarrett, what's up next?
1: One of my favorite bands of all time, REM. Strange Currency is off of Monster.
0: Love me some REM. Now, I mean, I love Strange Currencies. I have to say, my fave off of Monster is What's the Frequency, Kenneth? But that gets played a lot. This one doesn't get played as much.
1: Also a great song. There's just something about the sort of desperate romanticism of this song.
0: Oh, yeah. Yeah, definitely describes REM well in a lot of their work, Michael Stipe's work. Also, an amazing lyricist and poet and kind of genre creating, really, from a lyrical standpoint.
1: And referenced in the lyrics to Waterborne Orphans.
0: Oh, wow. I did not know that. Mm. All right. Well, let's listen to Strange Currencies by REM off of Monster.

0: You are listening to Surround Sounds. That was Strange Currencies by REM off of their album Monster. Came out in, I think, 1994.
1: Something right. Yeah.
0: We'll have to double check that. Look it up in the encyclopedia. What a great band. We were just talking about lyricists and vocals, and Michael Stipe really revolutionized that and continues to do so, really. What do you got next for us, Jarrett?
1: Next we have Oh Children by Nick Cave and the Bad Seeds. And this just another really haunting song that I think I probably had this in mind when I was writing Cages.
0: Okay, yeah. Dark.
1: Very dark.
0: All right, well, this is Nick Cave and the Bad Seeds with Oh Children.

0: You are listening to Surround Sounds, and we just heard Oh Children by Nick Cave and the Bad Seeds. This is one of Jarrett Crawford's inspirational tracks, Jarrett is the lead singer and vocalist for Loose Panic. If you're just joining us, Jarrett, you were saying while we were listening to that Cage's kind of was maybe born from a vibe. Excellent. Well, if you were with us in the previous half hour, we heard Cage's, and that was a great track. We have one last one to go that you sent us, and I have queued up. This is Built to Spill, and Built to Spill actually just played in Bethlehem at the Steel Stacks. I think it was maybe last month, and what a cool band. This is called Carry the Zero.
1: Yes.
0: And were you just like a big Built to Spill fan, or did you find them late?
1: I found them late. I feel like they're one of those bands that doesn't get the respect they deserve. I actually went to see them with my two sons in New York kind of recently.
0: Amazing.
1: And got to meet Doug afterwards.
0: No way.
1: So it was pretty wild.
0: Awesome. Oh my gosh. Wow. What a cool thing to do with your kids.
1: Yeah.
0: Well, this is Carry the Zero by Built to Spill. I want to say thank you so much, Jarrett,
1: for
0: being here with me today and for sharing your music with us.
1: Happy to.
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happen to be listening tonight, we have a show for you. In the second hour, we're going to pay tribute to the great Tony Bennett. Tomorrow just happens to be his birthday. So in the second hour, we'll be playing some songs that Tony was well known for and other songs that he sang, he lent his voice to, but we'll have others sing those. But it's all to celebrate the birthday of Tony Bennett. Now, I am live in studio tonight. I promised someone I would be in studio. I said, come and sit in studio with me. But alas, they're not here. But that's okay, because I am. So if you'd like to reach out, say hello, you can give me a call, 609-397-1620, extension 5. Again, 609-397-1620. The extension is 5. If you'd like to reach out and say hello, I'll be here. I say hello to everyone. But I do have a sidekick here, a silent sidekick here, answering the phones. So my sidekick might pick up the phone, but I'll say hello to you. Looking forward to another wonderful 2 hours of mixed musical cocktails. You can only get it here on WDVR. All right, and if you'd like to email me, you can. WDVRhost@comcast.net. Starting things off with Harrison.

0: All right, nice duet. Jacob Dylan, Norah Jones, The Associations, Never My Love, and Phil Everly, yes, that one from the Everly Brothers, singing The Air That I Breathe, and Harrison Craig, starting things off with Love is in the Air, and Love is in the Air here in Studio B here at WDVR, and my guest showed up, Jason. Say hello to the audience out there. He's looking for the headsets. There you go. How are you doing, Jason?
1: I'm doing well.
0: Oh, good. Thanks. Good. See, I thought I was just going to be hanging out here with my sidekick, who is very silent tonight. And but Jason, he made it. So Jason, thank you so very much for coming through.
1: Oh, you're welcome. Thank you for having me.
0: And we're going to talk a little bit more. I said, Jason, if you want to come on the air, come hang out with me in the studio. So we're both here. If you'd like to reach out and say hello, you can email wdvrhost@comcast.net or give us a call, 609-397-1620. The extension is 5. Getting back into the music, here's a little Big Town.

0: Melissa Manchester. Through the Eyes of Love. Wilson Phillips before that. You Won't See Me Cry. And Little Big Town. Singing a little Jimmy Webb. Wichita Lineman. My name is Anita Valentina. In studio with me tonight, my friend Jason. How are you doing, Jason?
1: I'm doing well, thank you.
0: I'm so happy to see you. See, this is what is so wonderful about volunteering here at WDVR, is that we can invite those who, you know, might be interested at some point volunteering, whether it's behind the scenes or in front, whether we're working the broadcast board or on the air. I've known Jason for quite some time. It's good to see you again.
1: Good to see you too.
0: How was the traffic getting here?
1: Oh, no problem. Smooth sailing.
0: Smooth sailing. You didn't run into any horses, any buggies, none of that?
1: None of that.
0: Good to hear. Good to hear.
1: After rush hour.
0: After rush hour. And I know that, Jason, you also volunteer. You're a conductor, engineer?
1: Mm-hmm.
0: Would you say that? At the B&W Railroad.
1: The Black River and Western in Ringo's and Flemington.
0: And how is it during this time? Does it get a lot of people that are riding the rails?
1: It gets some. Yeah. I know the busy season is during the holidays, you know, Halloween and Christmas.
0: Yeah.
1: That's when it really picks up.
0: Yeah. And it's nice because they're short rides, right? So it's nice to be able to bring your family just for a little bit. You know, you're not on these long, drawn out, going for miles and miles. It's just nice, short, sweet, and succinct.
1: Spend very a little, well said.
0: Yes, you like that.
1: Very much.
0: Spend time with your family. But, you know, I think that's wonderful that you have an opportunity to be the conductor. And, you know, as a kid, whenever I'd see a train, I'd always do that movement where you're yanking on the horn.
1: Oh, yeah. Yeah, my son does that.
0: Oh, he does?
1: Yeah, just shout out to him. Hey, Trevor.
0: Hi, Trevor. I hope you're doing well tonight. Your dad is in studio. He's sitting in with me, Anita Valentina, on Love Spell on WDVR. And who knows, at some point, maybe Jason might be sitting in on a show of his own. We'll see, huh? We'll see. But what's wonderful is having him in studio and just, you know, checking things out here, all of the instrumentation and all of that. And I'm so excited. I'm so happy that you're here.
1: Thank you.
0: Jason is the reason why I am here live in studio. So if you'd like to reach out and say hello, you can give us a call, 609-397-1620. The extension is 5 and the email, wdvrhost@comcast.net. Jason, do you think you might be able to stick around for the second hour? We have a Tony Bennett tribute.
1: Sure. Sounds wonderful.
0: Oh, nice. You know, tomorrow is his birthday, and he passed away in 2023. So around this time of the year, I like to do a tribute to him because he's one of my
1: favorite songs.
0: Yes, yes. And I'm going to mind read right now. We're going to take a quick break, but I'm going to mind read. I think I know one of your favorite, not Tony Bennett, Elton John.
1: That's right.
0: What's the favorite song of
1: Mona Lisa's and Mad Hatter's?
0: I knew it. We might have to get that on. Stay close. More Love Spell on the way.

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0: the great Neil Diamond. A nice slow down version of Sweet Caroline. And before that, we heard from Toto and 99. Good Sunday evening to you. My name is Anita Valentina, live in studio here at the Blacksmith Shop in Surgeonsville, New Jersey, here with a special guest of mine who happens to be my friend. His name is Jason. Hi, Jason.
1: Hi, Anita.
0: And we were talking about how Jason also is a conductor for the B&W Railroad.
1: Right. Engineer.
0: Engineer. He's an engineer. That's a big deal right there. And someone mentioned how they, and I'm quoting this, Jason, this came in, "I miss the great train robberies they used to have. The kids love them." So,
1: oh, they were a lot of fun.
0: Were they a lot of fun? I guess they were a thing?
1: Mm-hmm.
0: Yeah? So explain to me if you want. Otherwise, you know, we'll just say that they had these, people enjoyed them,
1: mm-hmm.
0: and they're no longer taking place.
1: Right.
0: Okay.
1: Well, you know, they rode up on horseback and took your, you know, play money.
0: Oh! So, you're
1: show.
0: You're on the train, and then people would ride up on their horses and then, you know, have one of those fake... let's say bang or something.
1: You're right, exactly.
0: And they'd say, "Give me your Monopoly money," or something like that. You know, that seems like that would be fun. You know, I like that. But I'm so happy that you are in studio with me. And thank you, Mr. Feeney or Miss Feeney. Thank you, Feeney, for letting us know that it was a good memory for you. So that was nice to hear. Thank you so much. Do want to let you know what's happening. Jason will actually let you know what's happening. It looks like the Red Mill Museum? No, we're looking at something else, right, Jason? Is it the Flemington Corn?
1: Yeah, next Saturday, the Flemington Corn, Tomato, and Beer Festival is Saturday, August 8th from noon to 8 p.m.
0: That's
1: on
0: next
1: Main
0: week,
1: Street.
0: Right? Is that this Saturday?
1: Yeah, this coming Saturday.
0: Oh my goodness.
1: Free admission, 140 vendors, live music, food trucks, local craft beer, wine and spirits, and a new VIP experience for $45. 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
0: Wow, a new VIP. What is that? Is that? That's.
1: Hi, Bob.
2: Hi. Hi.
0: That's Bob the Builder.
2: Hi. I like that.
0: A new VIP
2: experience.
0: yeah, but a new VIP experience. I wonder what that could be.
1: Interesting.
0: Yeah, I'm curious. I guess the only way you'll know is if you're at the Flemington Corn, Tomato, and Beer Festival, right?
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0: Oh, what is that again, Jason? For those in the back row, say it again.
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0: I like how he lets us know it's one word. And then, of course, we have Bob the Builder in the corner here. He's our little, he's our cheerleader, right? See, this is a different Love Spell experience tonight. I'm so glad to be in studio live. And if you'd like to reach out and say hello, you can email wdvrhost@comcast.net or give us a call, 609-397-1620, extension 5. And next hour, Jason, we're doing a tribute to Tony Bennett.
1: Sounds exciting.
0: Yes.
1: Sure to stay tuned.
0: Here's Melissa Etheridge.

0: Melissa Etheridge. I'm the only one, and I'm not the only one tonight. Tonight I am in studio with Jason and BTB Bob the Builder in the house. By the way, I want to say hello to Steve, Warminster Steve. He is the wonderful show sponsor of the Sunday Night Trifecta, which is Love Spell, Make It Pop, and Stardust. Make It Pop with DJ Joe Patty and Stardust with DJ Kathleen. And speaking of possible future DJ, in the house with me is Jason. How are you doing, Jason?
1: Doing well.
0: Yeah? Were you told to get closer to something?
1: I was. I got to remember to do that.
0: But that's okay, because
1: I appreciate the constructive feedback, or the, as Bob the Builder said, micromanaging.
0: You're being micromanaged. I like that.
1: And I appreciate it.
0: Aw. Well, thank you so much to Steve for inquiring about the Black River and Western Railroad, which is a staple out here in Hunterdon County, would you say?
1: Yeah.
0: It's great for families.
1: Oh, yeah.
0: Spend a nice day. And it's really just a short, you know, it's not an all-day thing.
1: No, just about an hour and then change.
0: Yeah.
1: An hour of your time.
0: And you spend time with your family, and you get to go on a nice little train ride. And, they have nice little, like, seasonal events that take place. Mm-hmm. So it is a wonderful way to spend the time.
1: You could visit Pumpkin Junction in October.
0: Pumpkin Junction. I like that. I gotta go to Pumpkin Junction. You know, I love pumpkin. Anything pumpkin, I love. No. I love pumpkins. But you know what? We do have something coming up. It is, I don't know if it's seasonal, but it is interesting. And I know that, what do you think, Jason?
1: Looks interesting. Yeah. It's coming up very soon. The Red Mill Museum Village in Clinton, New Jersey, located at 56 Main Street, invites guests to a Stay Salty adult field trip for a taste of 18th century food on Thursday, August 13th. 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
0: I like that. The Stay Salty adult field trip. You know, it's interesting. Now we've got Bob the Builder in here, and it says here you can get a taste of 18th century food, which, by the way, Bob, would you say that your food tastes like it's from the 18th century?
2: No. Absolutely not. But the saltiness, I guess, would be survival. Because you got to salt everything in the 18th century to survive.
0: I'm kind of curious about a taste of 18th century food. I'm interested in that. That sounds like something I would like to attend. I think so. So again, that's at the Red Mill Museum Village in Clinton.
1: Right down the road.
0: I'm curious because it's definitely not as processed, right? The food from back then?
2: Correct.
0: Okay. We got to go into our second hour, Tony Bennett birthday tribute for the whole hour. Mm-hmm. Stay close. If you're going to stick around, Jason's going to stick around, or he can leave, but chances are he might stick around. We got to go. We'll see you in a few minutes. Yeah. The next hour. Stay close. More Love Spell on the way.
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